0: We don't want no more of these net service.
1: She's good. She's good.
0: She's ready.
1: 13-11. They play kind of a four receive
0: there
1: defense.
0: There you go. Oh, my goodness gracious.
1: Another service error for the Lions in the net.
0: Yeah, don't be surprised if you don't see Farrah Fisher come in serve for her next time because it's starting to get her mentally.
1: 13-12, the score. Saliba serve hit up by Green. Green may get it. No, go right side, and Hawkins. Yes, no,
0: oh,
1: not yet.
0: Man, what good reactions.
1: Yep, now the Lions. Hawkins goes down after it, tapped over by Gilbert. Saliba with a pass. Warford with a hit. Back row, nice pass from Lauren. They'll set up Elena. Middle, Saliba, it's an overpass. Hawkins now back to the Lions' side.
0: Back to her.
1: It'll be Elena. Elena knocks this one down. 14-12, Lagodi. Diamond now will go out of the rotation. Ended it on a nice note there. 14-12. Lagodi up two, up one set to none. Sims serve.
0: Good serve. Bad pass.
1: Bad pass, but they'll be able to play it with Wolford.
0: Oh, in the
1: and
0: net.
1: She hit it right in the net. Yep. The Lady Lion lead is three.
0: Didn't even get off her feet.
1: So 15-12.
0: Keep this momentum going right here.
1: Sim serve is
0: beauty.
1: Good.
0: Uh-oh.
1: And they punch it back over the Lions' side. Gilbert will set up Wilson, who was out of position but got it over somehow. Now Sims with a high bump set to Hawkins. Hawkins hits it in the net.
0: I mean, you know, Greg, the thing about that is it was a bad pass to the back. And instead of just trying to go deep, which Lydia normally does, she tried to place it over.
1: 15-13.
0: Those are the gimmies that you just cannot give.
1: Lagodi's lead is two.
0: That sounded right, didn't it? Gimmies you can't give?
1: Gimmies you got to take.
0: Exactly.
1: Green taps it over for the Lions. Tap back. Nolan pass. Gilbert got it. Got a girl, Aubrey.
0: I will give
1: from
0: this
1: the center position.
0: Yeah, I will give this to Springs Valley. They react very quickly.
1: 16-13. Davis in. Gilbert out. Now Lydia to serve.
0: Nine in a row, Lydia.
1: There's one. Breedlove first pass. Nobody's there.
0: There we go.
1: And there's one.
0: There's one. Only eight to go.
1: 17-13, Lagodi.
0: Timeout.
1: Timeout, Springs Valley. The Lions have created just a little bit of separation. Lions win 31-29 first set. And it's 17-13 that they're here in the second set. On the McAllister Machinery Scoreboard and Razor Radio Sports.
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1: Springs Valley High School tonight on Larry Bird Boulevard. 17-13, Lagodi. Up one set to none, the Lions. Lydia Hawkins serving. Her serve is good. Cruz hits it up. Miriam will set it up for Gracie Breedlove. Block,
0: good block.
1: Right back. Springs Valley back to work. Breedlove hits it over back row. Nolan,
0: good job.
1: Good pass.
0: Good pass.
1: Set up for Madison Davis.
0: Good swing.
1: Blocked into the back row. Miriam will set it up for Wolford. Wolford hits it strong. Another good job by Lauren to track that one down. K-Dub hits it over, but Miriam
0: is
1: there.
0: Somebody was in the net.
1: And now Wolford hits it. Nolan again. Good job, Lauren. And it'll be Savannah Green tapping it over.
0: That wasn't going nowhere.
1: Miriam, back row. First touch, Hawkins. Free ball from Davis.
0: Back row kill. No?
1: Well, they're going to set up Breedlove, who hits it out. Whew. No tip.
0: That was a long point.
1: No tip. Lagodi now up by 5, 18-13.
0: That was a really long point. Now Lydia has 9 service points to tie Aubrey Gilbert.
1: 18-13, Lagodi. Good serve by Gilbert. Difficult pass.
0: Ace.
1: Lydia Hawkins. I said Gilbert, but Lydia Hawkins with the ace. And the Lady Lion lead has grown to 19-13.
0: Yes, I like it.
1: Next serve by Lydia. Good serve. Difficult receive. Lion side. Hawkins.
3: Keep it alive. Good
1: Sims.
3: Job.
1: It'll be Madison Davis.
3: Oh.
1: Madison hit it in the net.
3: Madison, come on now.
1: 19-14. Had her set up nicely, and Madison had it where she wanted it, but she just knocked it into the net. Can't let Valley get on a run
3: No,
1: here.
3: You can't.
1: Dylan Wolford, sophomore serve. Hit up by Nolan, then it'll be Davis hitting it over. Goes back row. Nerium for Springs Valley. We'll set up Cruz on the left side.
3: Got a hand on.
1: Threw a couple of fingers into the back row. Now the Lions, K-Dub hits it over. Good job to go down and get it by their setter, Nerium. Cruz punches it over. Davis calls it. Hawkins, good job
3: See,
1: of him by
3: K. So well.
1: Sims for the Lions. Now they'll set up Madison. Madison hits
3: yes,
1: it in.
3: That a girl, Madison.
1: Left corner. And the Lions, 20-14.
3: Nice. Good swing. Back corner. Saw it was open. Second kill.
1: Taryn Brown in.
3: Savannah Green now back to serve. Savannah's had a little bit of a struggle tonight here. Get her going here.
1: 20-14, Ligoti. Up one set to none.
3: Good serve.
1: High in the air it goes. Nerium will set it for Breedlove.
3: In the net.
1: In the net, and Ligoti's lead is 7 here in the second set.
3: I love it.
1: 21-14.
3: Just don't have that third game to lose. Like you said, when's the last time we beat him 3-0? Been a while.
1: 21-14.
3: Jack Fellers, where are you at?
1: Green serve, hit up by.
3: Oh, yeah, rolled up her arm.
1: Springs Valley. It'll be Cruz knocking
3: hit
1: over
3: the, hit
1: and
3: the wire.
1: Hit the antenna
3: yep.
1: out, and the Lady Lions are on the verge here.
3: Yep. 22-14.
1: Things are kind of falling apart for the Hawks.
3: Savannah with four service points now.
1: Lions got down early 4-1, but have battled back nicely. 22-14. Green serve is hit up by Cave. Nerium runs it down. Hawkins is there. Sims punches it. Taryn Brown goes back.
3: Good
1: hustle, Saliba's
3: girls.
1: There.
3: Yeah, good hustle.
1: Nerium will set it up for Breedlove.
3: Good
1: There's
3: job.
1: Taryn. Taryn, nope, it'll be right side to Madison Davis.
3: Got it.
1: It's out. Just
3: Ooh.
1: Out.
3: Man, that was close.
1: The Lions wanted a tip. Didn't get it. Point to Springs Valley. 22-15. Green out. Harmon in.
3: You know, I understand having, you know, your own players do the lines, but you should have one from each team. You know what?
1: Yeah. 22-15, so if one can cheat,
3: exactly.
1: the other can too.
3: No.
1: William,
3: Good job.
1: Wilson hits it over.
3: Nice kill. Uh-oh. Well.
1: And it'll be Cruz blocked, but she gets the point. 22-16.
3: But have the person that, like from our team, be on the other team's side and their team be on our side.
1: Mm-hmm.
3: That would take away a lot of confusion. All right, get a stop here, girls. Don't let them get any momentum.
1: 22-16. That's two in a row.
3: Good serve. Rolled up her arm. Bad
1: yep.
3: pass.
1: Now the Lions will punch it over with Wilson. Going down to get it near him. Cruz will free ball it over to the Lions. Good job by Brown. Hawkins swings it over. Way in the back row. Free ball to the Lions.
3: Yeah,
1: Sims.
3: Kata, right
1: that's where you want it. Now it'll go to Taryn Brown. Taryn
3: yes!
1: gets it left
3: She's
1: corner.
3: She's got that left corner down, doesn't
1: and the
3: she?
1: The freshman has played a terrific
3: yep.
1: game tonight.
3: All four of her kills have been in that left corner.
1: 23-16. Now the senior, Elena Diamond, checks in. And the Lions just need two to take set number two.
3: Yep. Feed her, let her kill it.
1: Wilson serves.
3: Good serve.
1: It'll be Nerium setting
3: no.
1: up. Cruz. Brown
3: Good
1: with the first
3: job.
1: Reaction.
3: Good job.
1: Madison Davis to the back row. Breedlove. They'll have
3: free
1: to,
3: ball.
1: Free ball.
3: Now
1: the
3: go to the middle. There we go.
1: Good pass by
3: Kayla. There we go.
1: Elena.
3: We're off the hands,
1: into the
3: though.
1: Back row.
3: Saliba.
1: It's in. Saliba gets the kill. 23-17.
3: It's amazing how those little shorter girls can swing so hard. Man, she swings hard.
1: But she's not been a difference maker so far.
3: Well, she caught you brought back in the game in the first set. Yeah, about four straight kills. But
1: 23-17 serve to Harmon.
3: Good pass. There's the side I like her.
1: There's Elena.
3: Got it.
1: Yeah.
3: That's the side I like for her to kill from.
1: 24-17. Lions at second set point here.
3: 10 kills now for Elena.
1: Gilbert trying to finish this one off. She started it off with a service error.
3: I know. How about you end it with an ace? There we go. Birthday girl gets an ace.
1: 17. I'll tell you what, confidence won't be lacking for her.
3: No.
1: Good serve.
3: It was a good serve. Now I got a free ball coming.
1: And it starts with Harmon.
3: All right, here we go.
1: And it's going to finish with Diamond. No, not just yet. Saliba gets the kill off the fingers of Diamond. 24-18.
3: Coach Tracy pulls her hair like, well, come on, girls, let's get this point. Look at her.
1: 24-18.
3: I've done that before. I didn't have any hair to pull, but I did.
1: Yeah, you do. Well, I still got a good set of hair.
3: Yeah, I did have, but.
1: Now, Coach Smith,
3: yeah, let's see.
1: He's got a good set of hair, too. It just turned gray on him.
3: A little more whiter than mine.
1: Serve hit up by Harvis. They'll set up Elena. Elena got it over, and that's a winner.
3: Yeah. Nice little drop kill. 11 kills now.
1: So the Lady Lions jump up 2 sets to none, 31-29, a little easier in that second set.
3: Yeah.
1: Still not easy. 25-18. Well, let's just see if we can get out of French Lick a little earlier than we expected tonight.
3: Exactly.
1: Set number three coming up in a moment on Razor Radio Sports.
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1: Well, the Indiana Fever, a long way to go yet, but they're up 11 on the Aces.
3: Ooh, nice.
1: 8 minutes to go in the ballgame.
3: Yeah, a lot of
1: Caitlin
3: time.
1: Caitlin having a heck of a game. 21 points, 14 assists.
3: Wow.
1: 6 rebounds through less than 3.5 quarters so far.
3: Well, they need it. They need it, but then they got to go right back, don't they, to Las Vegas?
1: Well, if you're going to end the season, might as well end it in Sin City.
3: Yeah.
1: But let's get them back to Vegas. You want to go?
3: You got to get there first.
1: It's me and you go out there for the third.
3: I'm ready. Let's go.
1: All right. Well, let's wait till this one's over.
3: Okay.
1: Lady Lions up 2 sets to none. 31-29 marathon in that first one. 25-18 in the second.
3: Wait, Greg, we can't go. We got a game Thursday night.
1: Dang it. All right.
3: Always something.
1: Always something, yeah.
3: But I do want to see Caitlin in person one of these days. I've never seen her play.
1: I did. I took my granddaughter, and it's magic.
3: Yeah.
1: I mean,
3: the crowd's crazy, isn't it?
1: It's crazy. It really is.
3: Love it.
1: Yep. I mean, it's almost always like a playoff atmosphere.
3: Yep.
1: All right, here we go. Springs Valley will serve first down 0-2 to the Lions.
3: Now, the casino's odds say that she will get the serve in.
1: All right, now this is high school. We better not be talking about odds. Crew serve. Well, they got good job by Harmon. And now the Lions will free ball it over with Diamond.
3: Oh, Mona's got it down.
1: What a great job by Cruz to dive
3: free ball,
1: after.
3: Free ball.
1: Who's going to get it? It'll be Sim setting it up for Taryn Brown.
3: Whoa!
1: Taryn is feeling it tonight.
3: She is really swinging. 5 kills for the freshman, and that was the hardest kill I've seen in a while.
1: And you remember the Shoals game where she struggled, and she, you know, you could tell it by her body language.
3: Yep.
1: How about that smile tonight all night long from Taryn Brown?
3: Yep.
1: 1-0 Lagodi.
3: She does add energy.
1: Gilbert serve. Energy's a great word.
3: Overkill.
1: Overkill. Oh, Elena salivating to get it. Couldn't get it.
3: And she's laughing because she knows she had a kill right there.
1: 1-1.
3: Yep, she jumped a little bit too soon.
1: All right.
3: Those are the ones that you want to kick yourself.
1: Saliba serve.
3: Good serve.
1: You know, my, you won't see that from Lydia very often. She just wasn't ready.
3: Yeah, she was going to push it, and then she got her hands together, and it was too late.
1: Yeah, right in the midsection where it, it's just tough. You know, you want to cup your hands, but you, it's in the middle, so you almost want to push it. 2-1 Springs Valley. Saliba goes right back to Lydia, no problem there. Lydia will get it back from Gilbert. Back row to Saliba for Springs Valley. Galloway taps it over. Brown is there. They'll set it up right side this time for Hawkins. High in the air for Valley. Wolford hits it over. Brown calls it. She's got it.
3: There we go.
1: They'll set up Elena. Elena hits it back. Roll point.
3: That's a kill. 12 kills now for Elena.
1: 2-2. Green, some confusion here.
3: Yeah.
1: Fisher will come in.
3: Farrah Fisher to serve for Lauren. Lauren had a little bit of trouble today.
1: Yep. Lauren will have to battle back.
3: Now, Farrah, don't let us down and hit it in the net. No pressure on the freshman.
1: She got her serve in the first time. Well, I don't know if she served yet, has she?
3: Got
1: yes,
3: it.
1: She has, and it is a good serve. And they'll set it up. Back set for Breedlove. Taps it over. Nobody's there. Good job by – that's a veteran there, Gracie Breedlove. She's been a part of a lot of Springs Valley wins, a big part of a lot of their wins. Fisher will now come out, and Lauren will go back in with that back row.
3: You know, Fair is a good back row player. It'd be a good time to get her some experience back there.
1: 3-2. Springs Valley leads it.
3: Yep.
1: The serve goes to Lauren, and it will go in front of Lauren. Yep. And 4-2, Springs Valley. Serving is Adley Galloway.
3: No, you don't want to lose this one and go 5.
1: No. Galloway serve, hit up by Nolan. And they'll set up Diamond.
3: Blocked.
1: Back. Sims, Nolan, Green will have to free ball it over. Saliba, Galloway, over to Wolford.
3: Nice
1: Nolan.
3: Pass, good pass.
1: Gets it to Green. Green back row. Saliba.
3: Free ball.
1: Wolford gets it into the back row of the Lions. Who's going to get this one? Nobody. Diamond and Green didn't know which one the set was to, and neither went after it.
3: Well, it was to Diamond. I could tell the way she set it up. But
1: even if it wasn't, Diamond's got to go get it.
3: Yeah, Elena's got to go be aggressive and go get that.
1: 5-2 Springs Valley. Now the Lions will get it over. Springs Valley from that back row. It'll be Wolford. Nolan, first pass, goes backwards to Sims. Sims to Green now.
3: Oh, my goodness.
1: Green struggling to get it over, and it's 6-2. Well, the Lions have to have that killer instinct, and this isn't it.
3: No, and you don't want to win that third game and then win convincingly and come back and struggle like this.
1: Galloway line drive serve, best serve of the night. Where's that been for them? But Nolan did a nice job of keeping it alive. Now they'll go back set, punching it over. They won't get it over, and the Lions
3: will stop that momentum.
1: Get that point, 6-3. Diamond will come out. Wilson will come in. Sims back to the service line.
3: All right, K-Dub, you and Savannah, get your arms ready and swing.
1: Sims serve.
3: Good one.
1: Saliba goes down to her knees to get it. Gilbert, overpass.
3: Nice hustle.
1: Good job by Wilson. Green hits it over. Springs Valley will go to Gracie Breedlove. She'll hit it long, and it's 6-4. Springs Valley still leads it, but the Lions within 2. Sims to serve. Back row, Saliba middle, cruise to her left, cave to her right. Did they give that to Springs Valley?
3: What?
1: I'm not sure what the call was. It had to be somebody in the net. It was. And that's a big swing there.
3: That or a tip.
1: Well, I saw her say a number and then in the net.
3: Oh, really?
1: 7-3.
3: Huh. A little late, wasn't it? They called it in.
1: Sims with a pass. Gilbert with a set. Green with a hit. But
3: she's
1: there's Kate.
3: Yeah, she's not swinging. She's throwing it.
1: Saliba.
3: Out.
1: Let it go, Jocelyn.
3: Thank you.
1: It's out. Lions get a point back. It's 7-4. 7-4, Lagotti. Gilbert will go out, and Madison Davis in. Rotating back to the service line is Lydia Hawkins. Now they got Cave in the middle to receive. Cave and Saliba will hit it. Nerium will set up Cruz.
3: Good block.
1: Falling on the Lions' side, Springs Valley gets the point.
3: Somebody has to go get that. I mean,
1: that's the other thing the Lions haven't been real good at. They've been able to get touches on it, but they've not had their hands over the net to where it's going to come back on that side.
3: And they're not reacting to the tips like Valley does.
1: 8-4.
3: Ooh.
1: Davis, back row, Nolan will free ball it over.
3: Guess who?
1: It's going to be Saliba. Taps it over, gets another point. Those that you're talking about, Springs Valley gets to, the Lions or not.
3: Yep, exactly. They're getting to a lot of balls that are just being tipped and almost to the floor and keeping it alive. A lot more than we're.
1: Springs Valley. Sir Sims goes to Green, knocked right back by Saliba. And the Lions couldn't react quick enough, and this one's getting out of hand here in the third set. 10-4, timeout.
3: Yep.
1: Lions are up 2-9, but not a good start to set number 3. Valley leads it 10-4 on Razor Radio Sports.
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1: Well, as veteran Lion assistant coach Leslie Summers talks to the rest of the team, Coach McAtee has
3: Savannah
1: Green
3: trying to get her mind back to where it should be, you know, mentally focused. She's struggling.
1: Yeah, and the problem with Lagodi when they're struggling, the body language shows it. You've got to somehow...
3: Yeah.
1: Forget that last one.
3: Exactly.
1: Right? I mean, you've been there so many times.
3: Come back at the next one.
1: Go to the next point, next play. And it's 10-4. Springs Valley has jumped out in this third set. Back row is Nolan Davis Sims, serving as Gracie Breedlove for Springs Valley.
3: Sure.
1: And the serve, nobody gets it. Jocelyn, who normally gets those, it's almost like she's in concrete there tonight sometimes.
3: Yep.
1: It's 11-4. Look for Jocelyn to do the same thing. A little short receive. Short serve, rather. It goes to Nolan. Good pass. And they'll set up Davis, but way
3: wasn't
1: off
3: ready.
1: The net.
3: What the heck?
1: And then it goes in the net.
3: Well, she tried to approach, but she stopped. I don't know if it was too short or what.
1: 12-4, Springs Valley. Breedlove's next serve. Nolan
3: rolls
1: pass.
3: Up her arms, yeah.
1: And it'll be Davis trying to hit it over.
3: Oh, yeah.
1: And does. Madison gets the kill as Breedlove couldn't get to it.
3: She stops the bleeding, thank goodness.
1: And it's 12-5. Brown in, Nolan out. Let's see if that little pep talk helps Savannah here.
3: Yeah, let's get it, Savannah.
1: Savannah's at the service line, trailing 12-5, up 2-0 are the Lions. Serve is good. They'll set up Saliba. Green, good job, just a jab at it. Back row now to Springs Valley. Miriam sets up Cruz this time. Sims, it'll be set up for Taryn Brown. Taryn goes over the blocks, but Cruz is there, or Springs Valley's there. Saliba, blocked back by K-Dub. Cruz can't get it out of the net, and the Lions get consecutive points after the timeout. It's 12-6.
3: We needed those. Savannah now with 5 service points. Let's come back and win this third game, even though we're down 6.
1: Nice. Go home feeling good after this one.
3: Exactly.
1: Serve in the net by Savannah Green.
3: 8 for Lagodi now. 6 for Springs Valley.
1: Savannah will exit to the rotation. Harmon back in the middle, or in the right side of that back row. 7-point Springs Valley lead, 13-6. Serve hit up by Halo. Set up to Wilson. Wilson got it over, but it was blocked back. Nobody wants to get it. Finally, Hawkins does. Taryn Brown gets it over. K-Dub, get it over.
3: Come on, knock it down, K-Dub.
1: Swing it, K-Dub.
3: There we go.
1: There you go. Wilson had 2 chances at it. First one she tapped. The next one she swung. 13-7. Now Wilson will serve. Diamond back in.
3: Now let get her to get out 4 or 5 in a row here.
1: 13-7, Springs Valley third set. Serve is good. Saliba goes down to get it. Saliba won't get it back. It'll be Cruz. Taryn Brown. Now they'll set up Elena. Elena taps it down. It's out. So hitting air by Diamond.
3: Why are we not swinging, Mike? I mean, the push is fine, but we got to start swinging.
1: They're not very tall. Now, I'll say this. True. They can block. I mean, they can block. That's a Springs Valley trait.
3: Right.
1: But
3: we're doing a lot of pushing.
1: Yeah, 14-7. Springs Valley, good serve. Davis does everything she can just to keep it alive. Now Diamond will free ball it over. And
3: oh, you got to be kidding me.
1: Yep. 15-7.
3: More of an
1: credit cruise for that back row for diving just to keep it alive, and then the Lions couldn't do the same.
3: When it rains, it pours.
1: 15-7 Springs Valley. Third set, Lions up 2-0. Cruise serve is long. And that helps.
3: That helps. 7 now for the Blackhawks.
1: 15-8. Gilbert serving.
3: Trying to find an 8th grade score here, but haven't found one yet.
1: 15-8 Springs Valley. Gilbert trying to get the Lions back into this one.
3: Overpass.
1: And
3: there you go.
1: That's a good start. It was an overpass, and Diamond knocked it down that time. It's 15-9. Boy, again, though, you'd love to see Elena just pound it down.
3: Yeah, she tried to find an opening, and she found it. But
1: Yeah, we got the point.
3: Yeah.
1: 15-9. Gilbert's serve. That's a good serve. Cave, a good job to receive
3: it. Saliba, short kill.
1: And is it in? It is in. Saliba gets that short corner over there, and it's 16-9. Springs Valley, the Lions just can't get more than a point or two.
3: Purely amazing how momentum can swing like this from one game to the next. That was almost a...
1: Lions will set up Diamond.
3: There
1: Diamond swung
3: go.
1: That time. Remember that, Elena? Yeah.
3: She had Halen
1: Cave. Remember that feeling right there, Elena?
3: She had Halen Cave backing up like, oh my goodness. 13 kills now for Elena.
1: 16-10.
3: Well, at this point, first match, first set, we were up. They come back. Now let's see if we can come back here. Farrah Fisher in the serve.
1: Farrah Fisher serving for the Lady Lions. Serve is good. Cruz hits it up. Galloway will set it up for Wolford. And the Lions go backwards. That's not good.
3: No.
1: Green hit it over, got it back. Now it'll be Springs Valley from the
3: free
1: back
3: ball.
1: Row.
3: Now set her up.
1: Right, they're going to set up. They're going to set up Savannah. Savannah goes far corner, but Cave is there. Wolford hits it. Oh, that may have been out. I'm not sure. Fisher dove after it.
3: It was in. No, she called it in.
1: And it is a point for Springs Valley, and it's 17-10. Farrah is not even on the varsity roster.
3: She should be. She's been dressing.
1: Playing time tonight.
3: The last four or five matches, yeah.
1: At least not on this roster tonight. All right, serve by Springs Valley, hit up by Nolan. And the Lions will set up Diamond. There's that swing. It's out, though. And Springs Valley now in control, third set. Timeout, Ligoti. 18-10, Springs Valley. Ligoti up 2-0 from Springs Valley High School tonight on Razor Radio Sports.
8: 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Whether our athletes are scoring points for the team or going for a top score in class, we see opportunity in them. It takes hard work, dedication, and having support along the way. You've got this. USG sees opportunity in everyone, and we see it in you.
1: Springs Valley now with a 18 to 10 lead.
3: This is the biggest lead
1: set
3: of the game,
1: Of
3: the whole match. Well, even if we get down 2-1, you got to win that fourth game. You go 5, and all the momentum swings back to Springs Valley.
1: Springs Valley will have the serve out of the timeout with Adley Galloway.
3: And not that I'm looking ahead or anything, but Ligoti does have first serve.
1: 18-10. Galloway's serve. Hit up by Lauren. They'll set up Green. Green hits it way out.
3: My goodness.
1: 19-10.
3: She is really, really trying hard, but she's just not into this game. It's just one of those games where she's going to have to chalk it up and get over it.
1: But she has a chance to be a hero yet, though.
3: Yes, she does.
1: 19-10. And back to, and now make it 20-10. It was to Diamond, and Diamond tapped it over, and they hit it back, and nobody was there.
3: Yeah. This is what I was talking about earlier, Greg. We just haven't been consistent game after game.
1: Valley dominating this one. Galloway serving it.
3: You played so well in that third set, or second set, and now you're playing this way in this set. There we go. Well,
1: they finally gave us a point. They've done that quite often the first two sets.
3: Maybe that'll put a fire underneath us.
1: 20-11. With Sims serving. Joshua serve. Drops down, but so does Saliba to get it. Wolford's hit. Hawkins is there. Hawkins will get it back from Gilbert. Goes to the back row to Saliba. Nerium will set up Breedlove. Tap over, but there's Lauren. Gilbert pushes it back and hit right back with Gracie Breedlove. That did not fool her one little bit.
3: No, she saw it coming. She's right there.
1: 21-11.
3: Breedlove has been a really good blocker for them tonight. Thank goodness she's a senior.
1: Wolford serving. Serve is good. Sims there. Gilbert will set up Hawkins.
3: Hawkins
1: pushed it into the right side and gets the point.
3: Lydia did what Lydia does. She finds that open area.
1: 21-12. Madison Davis in and Gilbert out. 9-point lead. Let's see if the Lions can crawl back in. This is kind of a last gasp here. And the serve is good. Cave goes down to get it. Nerium will set up Cruz. Cruz hits it out.
3: Ouch.
1: Just out. And the Lady Lions with consecutive points from the service line by Lydia Hawkins. 21-13. Hawkins, the sophomore. Boy, teams will be ready to get rid of her, won't they, when she's a senior?
3: Absolutely.
1: Hawkins serve. Good. Cave gets it. Nerium will set up. And the Lions will now have an opportunity to go to Madison Davis. Hits it too long.
3: How could this push not be a full in of the hands? That's just crazy.
1: And it's 22-13. Springs Valley. Breedlove, the coach telling her where to go. And Breedlove will go to Nolan.
3: Nolan.
1: Good pass. They'll set up Wilson middle, but she pushes it over. And it'll be Cruz blocked back by K-Dub. In the middle, Saliba. Nolan's there. And it'll be Wilson hitting it back row. Breedlove runs it down. Saliba gets it over, and nobody's there.
3: Two girls look at each other.
1: 23-13. Four girls looked at each other. 23-13.
3: Miss Tracy's just like pulling her hair again, thinking, what I got to do.
1: This one has been all Springs Valley. As we said, this Lion team has had trouble adjusting to adversity during the course of the season. That's going to have to change. Wilson hits it over, but Springs Valley reacts. Cruz blocked back by Wilson. Saliba hits it out, and it's 23-14.
3: I think chalk this one up for a loss. Regroup and get ready for that fourth game, girls.
1: Green serving. Brown in. Nolan out. Savannah at the service line, ready to go. And the serve is good. Cave goes down to get it. Taryn Brown. Back row. Springs Valley. Will they get it? Yep. They'll free ball it back. Green with the first pass. Hawkins with a bump set to Taryn Brown. Brown over the blockers. That one's going to be blocked right back. And I guess three hits, not four. The Lions back to the back row of Springs Valley again. And Taryn Brown, good reaction. Green, good, nice point to get here. Both teams defensively here, a nice little rally. Saliba, there's Green, setting up Madison Davis. Cave, Breedlove into the back row for the Lions. Who's Hawkins going to go to? Well, she went to Wilson, but Saliba got the best of it at the net. Now they are at third set point at 24-14. And it'll be Nerium, Addie Nerium, a senior, trying to serve this one out for Springs Valley. They're going to be up 2-0, but just about to be 2-1 here. Just a matter of time, it appears. Brown, now Springs Valley, looking for the win here with Cruz. Blocked back by Wilson. Now Saliba, Brown for the Lions. Set up for Taryn. Taryn goes over the blocks. Breedlove after a couple of hits. Now to the Lions side, Sims. Brown wants it. Brown's going to get it. Brown knocks it down, but Springs Valley's there. Galloway goes to Cruz. Cruz, Sims for the Lions. Now it'll be Madison Davis. Springs Valley, back row. It'll have to be Cruz to hit it over to the Lions' side. Sims is there. Let's get this one. K-Dub knocks it down. Well, that's the play that we haven't seen from the Lions. Yeah. Good defense, good offense.
3: Too little too late, though.
1: Yeah, but 24-15, but maybe just something to go into that fourth set. And Wilson serves it. Cruz hits it over. Now the Lions can't get it.
3: See, that kind of thing can't happen, though.
1: Springs Valley. Cruz is in this third set on the McAllister Machinery scoreboard. The Lions won the first set on a score of 31-29. Yeah, 31-29. That seemed like a long time ago. And they won the second set, 25-18. But Springs Valley comes back and wins and controls this third set, 25-15. Obviously a very pivotal fourth set coming up.
3: Yes, absolutely.
1: On Razor Radio Sports.
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1: All right, Coach Wagner got that one out of the way.
3: Yep, got a bad game out of the way. And like I said, you don't want to have the third game blues, but man, we had big time. Springs Valley come out, and we just didn't respond. So this pivotal fourth game, like you said, Greg, it's the momentum swing. If it goes their way, game five could be disaster. But, you know, you would think that these girls would step up right now thinking, hey, we lost that one, big deal. Let's get this out of the way. Let's win and go home.
1: Yep, 25-15 was that third set score, but yep. The Lions are still up, 2-0.
3: And speaking of still up, how about the Fever? 9-point lead with 2 minutes to go.
1: Yeah.
3: Come on, girls.
1: Clark now 27 points and 15 rebounds. I'm sorry,
3: assist.
1: 15 assists.
3: Wow.
1: 7 rebounds. Be nice to get a triple-double in that sort of
3: So that means she's game? Responsible for 57 points.
1: Wow.
3: That's what she does, though.
1: Come All on. Right, it'll be the Lions serving.
3: Yeah. Let's get something going here, girls.
1: Here in this fourth set, Gilbert will serve. So out there in the starting lineup for this fourth set will be Taryn Brown and Diamond.
3: You know, Greg, I can see why Valley won that tournament. They don't let the ball touch the ground. They are everywhere.
1: Halo Harmon out there along with Sims and Hawkins. There's the first serve. Springs Valley Saliba.
3: Nice job.
1: Now the Lions Diamond knocks it down, but Springs Valley's there. It'll go to Cruz. Cruz over the block is Taryn Brown. Brown will get it. Nope, Diamond will knock it down, and it was
3: good.
1: Lagodi got the point.
3: 14 kills for Elena.
1: I was looking for, I didn't know if it was chipped or just went in, but 1-0 Lagodi.
3: Aubrey now with 11 service points and 2 assists on her birthday. Come on, birthday girl.
1: 1-0 Lagodi, trying to close it out.
3: Good serve. Should be free ball.
1: Cruz, free ball.
3: Oh, nice play by Cruz.
1: Taryn Brown, the back set to Hawkins. Galloway, she's done a great job with the net tonight, too. Cruz, Halo hits it backwards. Sims dives, but hits it into the stands. Sims did everything she can to keep it alive, but the first pass was not good.
3: Yeah, Halo was there. She has a tendency to turn sideways, and that ball skims off her arms out of bounds. She's got to get her body in front of it.
1: 1-1.
3: Not that I'm a volleyball coach. Just my observation.
1: Cruz.
3: Good pass.
1: No, I mean, not good a good serve. Pass. It actually went sideways, but the Lions get it over. Yeah.
3: Man, good serve.
1: Yep. Galloway middle. Saliba taps it over. Brown stabs
3: it.
1: Alive.
3: Good job.
1: And it'll be Hawkins going to the back row to Springs Valley. Gracie Breedlove tapped by the Lions. Diamond. Now the Lions. Brown will hit it over. Back row. Cruz. Good pass. And they'll set up Wolford. Wolford gets the point off and through the hands of Taryn Brown. And it's 2-1, Springs Valley. We don't need another 31-29 game unless it's in our
3: unless
1: favor.
3: Unless it's in our
1: it.
3: Favor, yeah.
1: Cruz serving. She's a junior. Her serve is good. Good pass by Hawkins. Taryn Brown will set up Diamond, but it's way off the net. So now Diamond can go up for the overpass and knocks it down.
3: Thank you, Elena.
1: Yeah, there you go, Elena.
3: Yeah, no hesitation on that one.
1: 2-2.
3: Farrah back in to serve.
1: Fisher will come in to serve, and also coming in, Savannah Green. Harmon and Brown out.
3: All right, Savannah, put your Superman cape on. Let's go.
1: 2-2. Fisher serve.
3: Good serve.
1: Cruz. And they'll run it down, but it's going to be tough. Saliba knocks it down. Good job by Farrah. And it'll be Savannah knocking it down in the net. Springs Valley. They've been called for that 3 or 4 times tonight.
3: How about Saliba, though, hitting that kill off of a pass that was way out of bounds?
1: 3-2, Lagoni.
3: Yeah, athleticism. But good job by Savannah. Good swing. Caused them to go in the net.
1: Fisher getting varsity time tonight. Line drive serve. Cave hits it up, but a difficult receive. Saliba will knock it over. Sims goes to get it. And now Diamond in the middle has it blocked right back. Gilbert will push it over to Hawkins. Springs Valley's Galloway pushes it back to Gilbert on the Lions side. Sims up over to Green. Savannah hits it.
3: Got it.
1: Looked like on the line to me.
3: Yeah, she called it.
1: And
3: she
1: the umpire did. The referee did call it
3: she
1: in the chair.
3: It in, yeah.
1: So Savannah hit the line, and the Lions get that point.
3: 5 and a half, Savannah Farrah. I don't even have her name down here. She got 2 service points.
1: 4-2.
3: The freshman gave us the lead.
1: Fisher's next serve.
3: Good serve. Good.
1: Saliba.
3: Overpass.
1: It is an overpass. Savannah.
3: Come on, Savannah. Throw it down.
1: Now Springs Valley. Saliba blocked right back by Diamond. Wolford goes up. Blocked. It goes on Springs Valley's side.
3: Nice job. Keep it alive.
1: And they'll play through. Saliba.
3: Oh.
1: Gets the kill.
3: That was a weak slide kill. We just weren't ready.
1: And it's 4-3. Fisher will go out. Nolan will come in. Lagoni leading by 1 and up 2 sets to 1. Springs Valley controlled that third set through and through. Won at 25-15. Now they're looking for the tie here in the third set. Lions will set up middle to Elena.
3: Yes, that a girl. Man, that was authority there.
1: Elena
3: 16.
1: Had a parting shot there as she now goes to the bench in the rotation.
3: She said, take this while I go sit down and take a break.
1: Fever comfortable now, up 9, with up 11 under a minute to go.
3: That's a win.
1: They'll head back to Vegas for set. For the deciding third game on, what, we say
3: Thursday
1: night?
3: I think, yeah.
1: Sims, good serve!
3: Oh, wow.
1: Yeah, they did a great job of playing that. Sims, now a nice pass. And
3: K-Dub.
1: K-Dub, a little missed time, but gets the kill nonetheless.
3: The excuse me, kill.
1: Now the Lions, 6-3. Good resiliency coming back from a difficult third set.
3: Just keep this, keep it up right here.
1: Jocelyn serving. Sims serve.
3: Beauty.
1: Skims the net. Springs Valley's Wolford hits it in the net, and the Lady Lions get another point.
3: Keep it up.
1: 7-3, Lagoni.
3: Keep going, girls.
1: Now it will be Sims. Jocelyn, good line drive serve. Saliba. Galloway will set up Wolford. Back row Sims. Gilbert runs it down. Hawkins hits it over. Now Saliba, Galloway, back row to Saliba. Sims. Good pass by Green. Blocked back, though, by Galloway. And the kill, block kill to Springs Valley, and it's 7-4 Lagodi.
3: Let's get it right back right here. She had some serves that killed us that third set.
1: Well, if the Lions would win this set here, it could be a turning point to their season.
3: Good pass.
1: 7-4. Oh,
11: and
1: yeah.
11: Aubrey Gilbert from the center position.
3: Yeah, found that little slide kill.
1: Surprised them.
3: Yep.
1: 8-4 Lagodi.
3: Birthday girl.
1: Madison will come in. Aubrey will sit down. It'll be
3: Hawkins back to serve.
1: Lydia to serve. Saliba in the middle, back row. Goes to Cruz, had to dive after that short serve. Wolford hits it over, blocked back. Green and Diamond.
3: Good save. Saliba. That's out.
1: Yep, Lions have a 9-4 lead. Springs Valley may want a timeout. Doesn't look like they're going to take it here. Yep.
3: 11 service points now for Lydia and Aubrey to set the tone for the Lions here.
1: 9-4, Lagodi. Hawkins serve. Saliba high in the air. Near him, a back set to Breedlove.
3: Good hustle.
1: Sims dives after it. Madison goes up.
3: Gets it.
1: The kill.
3: What a swing, Madison.
1: Madison Davis. Lagodi 10.
3: There's your timeout.
1: Springs Alley 4. Timeout good. Valley. On the McAllister Machinery Scoreboard. Lions up 2-1. And up 10-4 in the fourth set here on Razor Radio Sports.
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1: Bravo, bravo to the Lions here in this fourth set. After being out of sorts in that third set, they're up 10-4. Still a long way to go.
3: Eighth grade Lady Lions lose the first set to Barre 25-18 after leading 12-11. So
1: that's a long night down there, too.
3: Boy, it is. They started with sixth grade, three-set win. Seventh grade, three-set loss, and eighth grade down one set. Lions keep this momentum here, 10-4. You do not want to go five.
1: Lydia Hawkins serving. Hawkins serve
3: dead
1: is serve. Good.
3: Oh, yeah, drop serve.
1: It'll be set up for Wolford, yep. And it goes into the net.
3: Yep, she knew she could get that one.
1: 11-4.
3: Lydia now with 13 service points to take over the lead here.
1: Good start to the fourth set.
3: Absolutely.
1: And a good comeback by the Lions. Breedlove hits it out.
3: Yep.
1: And it's 12-4. Nothing's going right now for Valley, much as it wasn't for the Lions about this stage in that third set.
3: Exactly what I was going to say, Greg. The momentum switch. It's just crazy how from game to game these things have changed
1: I think it tells you how similar these two teams are. It may be a 3-1 win. It may not, but you could play 10 games, and it's
3: nice
1: probably going to be split 5-5. Madison Davis swings down.
3: Good hard swing.
1: Gets the kill.
3: Yep.
1: And Davis
3: swinging.
1: Gets another one.
3: Yeah, it's four. Swinging well now.
1: 13-4, Lagodi.
3: And check this scenario out, Greg. Could be these two, if they both win sectional, meet in a regional.
1: Well, they could, but last year it took the semis.
3: Yeah.
1: So Springs Valley
3: it depends on where they want to send them.
1: You're right. It wasn't exactly. Of course, it's a one-game regional,
3: right.
1: Too. 13-4. Breedlove.
3: Nice job, Lauren. Way to be there.
1: And it'll be Wilson.
3: K-Dub.
1: Oh, blocked right back.
3: Yeah,
1: Wilson made it too easy that time.
3: She didn't even
1: for
3: swing,
1: Breedlove.
3: That's one of those, I'm just going to try to get it over.
1: Yeah, those are the ones that you have to keep in your mind, too. A lot of them you'll keep in your mind that you miss hit.
3: Yeah.
1: But on something like that, you got to remember that the next time. 13-5. Nolan. It'll be Madison Davis.
3: No, that's long.
1: Went long.
3: Set wasn't high enough. She hit it on the way down.
1: Can you drive the bus back? Do you go through Hayesville or do you go through the windy?
3: We are tonight, yeah. Some of the girls didn't want to drive that windy road. We came that way, too.
1: 13-6. Served by Springs Valley. Wolford. The Lions now go Savannah Green. Wolford's there. Miriam will set up back row for Saliba. Knocks it down. Lauren with a pass. And Green hits it over. Back to the
3: nice
1: Lions
3: job.
1: Side.
3: Nice
1: Nolan
3: job.
1: There again. Back row. It'll be Cave. Now it'll go to Cruz. Cruz, that may be a tip, and the Lions can't get that point. It's 13-7.
3: Let's stop this, girls.
1: Yeah, this one's not over by a long
3: you
1: shot.
3: You don't want to give them any momentum.
1: So it was 13-4. Now it's 13-7. And the serve. Short serve. Nice up job. Front. It goes to Wilson. Tapping it over, but they're ready for it. Was Hawkins.

0: more points now in a row, makes it 13-8.
1: Yeah.
0: Wolford to serve. I'd say another point, and yeah. Coach McAtee may call that timeout.
1: You've got to stop the bleeding right here. How about a net serve? Nope.
0: Nolan, first pass is good, and it'll be Wilson hitting it over.
2: We're not getting anything out of that.
0: No.
2: Nothing.
0: Cruz, blocked back by.
2: Blocked out of bounds.
0: It's out, though, blocked by Wilson, and now it's 13-9.
3: Five straight.
0: Yep. It's 13-4. They called timeout. Now they get five in a row, and now they can make it a ball game here. 13-9. Serve. Nolan sets it up for Madison Davis. Good job by Saliba to dive after it. Cruz pushes it to the Lions. Green sets it up. Green, or rather Wilson, hits it down, but there's Springs Valley's Cave. Back on the Lions side to
1: good
0: the back
1: job.
0: Row.
1: That would have dropped.
0: It'll have
1: that.
0: To go to Madison Davis. A free ball it over to Springs Valley. Miriam runs it down. That's a
2: killer.
0: Tough set.
2: There we
0: and
2: go.
0: Wilson's there to knock it
1: nice
0: down.
1: Job.
0: Big point for the Lions.
1: Yeah, big, big stopping the bleeding there.
0: 14-9. Lagodi, Taryn Brown in. Nolan out to serve Savannah. Green serving for the Lions.
1: Get those five back, Savannah.
0: Green serve is good. And it'll go back set to Breedlove. It's in.
1: That was a miss hit. I don't think she meant to go that way, to tell you the truth.
0: Springs Valley within four and have the serve.
1: And you got one of your better servers back there in Breedlove.
0: Diamond's been out for a while of this rotation. Gilbert's been out for a while. It's
1: yeah, she'll come in with the next
0: 14-10. Rotation. Lions don't have power hitters in there, really. Taryn Brown is in there. And it'll be Wilson knocking it in the net. And it's 14-11.
1: Too close to the net. She had no chance to hit that. That would be the one where she tips it.
0: Now Springs Valley's right back in this one. Lions led 13-4. Now Valley can get within two.
1: Nope.
0: And they hit it in the net Woo. Instead.
1: We needed that one.
0: And an inopportune time for Springs Valley, but yep. just the right time for the Lions.
1: Nine for the Valley Blackhawks. Only eight now, and Lions have, I shouldn't have said that, eight in the service mistakes.
0: Wilson serving. It's good. 15-11, Lagodi.
1: Free ball here.
0: This would be a big point to get. It is a free ball to the Lions. It's going to be out, and the Lions
1: you.
0: Get it.
1: That was a freebie for
0: two
1: sure.
0: Two consecutive now for the Lions. Puts them up 16-11. Wilson serving.
1: Let's get to 20 first here.
0: Wilson's serve is good.
1: Another Saliba. Bad pass.
0: Now they'll get it to Cruz. Cruz hits it in the net.
1: Thank
0: and the
1: you.
0: Lady Lions lead 17. Is now 17-11.
2: Timeout, Valley.
0: All right, 17-11. Springs Valley calls timeout. The Lions are up 2-1 and lead 17-11. 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
0: Lions up 17-11, trying to finish off the Blackhawks here. The Fever finished off the Aces 99-89. Final stats for Clark, 27 points, 15 assists, and 7 rebounds.
1: Wow. We needed that one, though.
0: Yeah, well, the season was over.
1: Yep.
0: So 17-11, Lagodi here. Three consecutive points of their own after Valley cut it to 14-11. Carmen Wilson at the service line.
1: Carmen doing the job, too.
0: Cave set up for Saliba. Saliba knocks it over.
1: Exactly. You got to be there.
0: I mean, too many times there's nobody within 3 feet of the ball when it drops. And that's not a Lagodi Lion trait.
1: No, you got to be there,
0: 17-12.
1: It's like we're trying to react after she hits it.
0: Miriam serve hit up by Sims.
1: Bad pass. I don't get that. Her serve is so slow, Greg. She barely gets it over the net, and we're there. It's not like it's dying, you know, or a submarine. Watch her. She just kind of slaps it over.
0: Maddie Miriam, 17-13.
2: Again, see, there it is.
0: Yep.
2: Nothing to it.
0: Madison, good pass. Madison will

0: it back, knocks it down, block back, Sims. And nope. It's not a point for the Lions. It goes to Springs Valley as it's on this side of the antenna.
1: You got to get it to Elena, girls. Stop this bleeding.
0: Here we go again. It's 17-14.
1: And her serves are nothing special. Believe me, folks. I can serve harder than that.
0: Miriam serve hit up by Harmon. And back row Harmon will hit it over. Cruz will get it back.
1: Free ball.
0: Karen Brown.
1: Now set her up.
0: Middle Elena. Block back and a kill by Saliba makes it 17-15. Boy, these timeouts, both teams have taken advantage right after the timeout. They're on a 4-0 run here, but it was 17-11. Miriam serving again. It seems like we're a little deep for her serves.
1: Yeah, I know. She floats it over again. Look at that.
0: Madison, good pass. Hawkins doesn't fool anybody there.
1: Ain't gonna fool them.
0: Saliba,
1: nice
0: Sims
1: dig.
0: Goes down to get it. The Lions go to Taryn Brown. Brown gets it. And
1: Taryn
0: has been outstanding tonight.
1: She really played well.
0: 18-15. Davis checks out. Gilbert checks in.
1: All right, birthday girl. Let's get about three or four in a row here.
0: Gilbert's serve goes to Saliba. Galloway set goes to Cruz. Blocked back by Diamond.
1: Now you're going to go to Saliba.
0: Saliba. Gilbert saves the point for the moment. Taryn Brown.
1: Yes.
0: It is out, just out.
1: Ooh,
0: Brown couldn't find that corner. Is it 18-16? Is that right?
1: Yep.
0: 2 points. So a 2-point lead. Anybody's fourth set now. Cruz, serve. Harmon, miss hit. And it's 18-17.
1: Well, again, our passing is coming back to haunt us. We've got to get our feet set. We've got to get the ball up front so we can get it to Elena.
0: Cruz now for the tie for Springs Valley here in the fourth
1: set.
0: Another
1: good set or pass.
0: Sims pass. Diamond knocked right back. Tie game. Diamond swung.
1: Yeah,
0: but Springs Valley, Saliba was there. And timeout, Ligoti. And we are all knotted up here in the fourth set. The Lions led 13-4 at one time, led 17-11 at one time. And this time it's 18-18 on the timeout. Springs Valley and the Lions on Razor Radio Sports.
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0: It started with a 31-29 first set win by the Lions, and then a 25-18 second set win. Springs Valley controlled the third set, won at 25-15, and here we are 18 apiece, fourth set, serve.
1: Another bad pass.
0: Yep, and the Lions will have to free ball it over. And that means they'll go from Galloway to Saliba.
1: Blocked.
0: Back, high in the air, Springs Valley side. Wolford.
1: Nope, that's four.
0: Four hits, Lions
1: Thank
0: get
1: you.
0: The point.
1: Thank you.
0: Thank you indeed. 19-18, Ligoti. Fisher back in to serve.
1: Now, talk about a pressure-packed moment for Farrah Fisher. The freshman coming in to serve. Just keep doing what you're doing, Farrah.
0: 19-18. Fisher serve.
1: Good one.
0: Saliba pass. It goes to Wolford. Wolford hits it back to
1: nice
0: Farrah.
1: Nice job. Good pass.
0: And it'll go to Green. Green taps it over. Overpass.
1: Pass it right back
0: Gilbert,
1: to
0: Gilbert, back to Elena. Elena blocked back. Ligoti will have another opportunity. Gilbert, a high set to Green. Green goes corner, can't get it.
1: Comes Saliba, get
0: Springs
1: it blocked.
0: Springs Valley, Saliba middle, knocks it down. We're tied again.
1: How is it that she can block us so well? We can't. We get the tallest player on the floor. We can't block her. We got to get up. Well, at least she's in the back row now, thank goodness.
0: And she's serving. 19-19. Nolan in. Middle receive is Sims. Green to her left. It goes to Sims. Bad pass. Running it down.
1: He saved
0: the Lions
1: it.
0: Free ball it over.
1: Good hustle.
0: Cruz, Galloway, Breedlove. Springs Valley leads it 20-19. Saliba to serve. Saliba goes to Green.
1: Another bad pass.
0: And it'll be a free ball to Springs Valley. They do. Saliba, Galloway gets it to Wolford. And now the Lions, Gilbert pushes it to Cruz back row. Breedlove, mishit, blocked by Diamond, and the Lions tie at 20 apiece.
1: We needed that. Nice job, Elena. That's only her second block, though.
0: Now Elena is out of the match here in the fourth set.
1: That's okay.
0: Out of the set, I should say, in the rotation.
1: Yep. Jocelyn's going to get five straight serves right here.
0: 20-20. Well, it was back and forth and back and forth, but the Lions finally won that first set, 31-29. Will this be like that one? Serve is good. Galloway will set up Wolford. Wolford will hit it.
1: Ooh.
0: Nope, it'll be Nolan's getting it. Lydia, block back. Nolan's there. Wilson through the blocks into the back row. Galloway will set up Breedlove. Breedlove, Sims for the Lions. Now it'll be Hawkins. Hawkins over, but the Blackhawks are there. Wolford. Now the Lions with Hawkins. Cruz for Springs Valley. Galloway taps it over. Lauren's there. Gilbert taps it over. Nobody's there. Yes, they are. And that was Cave, and the Lions will have to go to work again. Hawkins, again, they dive after it and get it. Breedlove hits it over. Nolan's there. Big point here. Hawkins back row.
1: We're not
0: That's
1: even trying
0: basically
1: to hit
0: a
1: it.
0: Free ball.
1: Yeah, we're not even trying
0: It'll
1: to hit.
0: Be Breedlove, Sims, Gilbert's. Hawkins back row again. Saliba, Galloway taps it over. Gilbert goes to get it. Sims sets it up for Wilson. Wilson knocks it down, but Saliba's there. Galloway blocked back by Savannah Green.
1: Finally, what a point. Wow. Savannah Green comes through with that one.
0: 21-20.
1: Man, what a point that was.
0: Tell you what, we may have been a little critical of play of both these teams at times, but that one, they all went all out.
1: That was great.
0: And the Lions got that one. 21-20, Ligoti Sims serving. Cruz in the middle, flanked by Saliba and Cave. Three pretty good defenders back there. It'll go to Saliba. Now to Wolford. Wolford hits it in, back row.
1: Nobody home.
0: 21 all. Miriam back in up front as the setter.
1: You don't want Saliba to get back in that front row.
0: Galloway to serve.
1: She's got a good serve.
0: 21-21. Fourth set. Ligoti up two sets to one.
1: No!
0: In the net!
1: I jinxed her.
0: You sure did. Galloway, service air, and Ligoti up 22-21.
1: She does have a good serve.
0: Didn't expect that.
1: No.
0: We haven't seen that in a while. It's been a clean fourth set relative to that. Hawkins serve. Good serve. Saliba. Miriam will set up Wolford. Wolford hits it out, and the Lady Lions have a two-point lead, 23-21.
1: Lydia now with 16 service points.
0: Doesn't seem like it's often we get out of here with a victory. Let's do it. Hawkins serve. Hit up by Saliba. Miriam will set up Breedlove right side, and she gets the kill. And it's not over yet. 23-22. Springs Valley can tie it with a serve.
1: Saliba is one rotation away from the front.
0: And Diamond, in the meantime, on the bench.
1: She's one rotation away.
0: Wolford will serve. Too much to ask for another service error?
1: Yeah.
0: Okay.
1: Too good of a server.
0: Nolan
1: close.
0: Gets it. Madison Davis free balls
1: it
0: over.
1: A free ball. Back
0: That's
1: going
0: to give Miriam a chance to go to Breedlove.
1: Nice job.
0: Sims hits it up for Wilson. Wilson knocks it through the blocks, but Springs Valley's there. Miriam sets up Cruz, who hits it, and Nolan hit it out.
1: Thought that was going to go out.
0: 23-23. We're tied.
1: Timeout.
0: Timeout, Coach McAtee. That would have been close. I think you'd almost have to play it, but 23-23, we're tied here in the fourth set. Well, it's been entertaining, if nothing else. Hasn't been the cleanest, hasn't been the best played, but it's been a terrific match.
1: It's been exciting to watch if you're a fan of volleyball, that's for sure.
0: And we are.
1: Yeah,
0: 31-29, Ligoti had this sort of a match, sort of a set in that first set.
1: Right.
0: And finally came out on top, 31-29. And then controlled the second set. Springs Valley controlled the third set. And Ligoti had controlled this fourth set into the mid-round of it, leading 13-4. Here we are, tied 23 apiece, and Springs Valley has the serve. We've played a few five sets with this team.
3: Oh, yeah.
0: Over the years. Let's hope tonight's not one of those. Lions front row has Green up there along with Wilson. The setter is Hawkins. Back row, middle in the, is Nolan. To the right is Sims. To the left is Madison Davis. Serving is Wolford. Wolford's serve is good. Davis' pass goes backwards, so the Lions
3: free ball.
0: Will have to free ball it over at a crucial time here.
1: Gotta get a blocker.
0: Miriam will set up Cruz. Block back. Breedlove's there.
1: Get up, girls.
0: Miriam hits it over. Wilson dives to get it. Nolan high in the air. Davis to the back row. Miriam, Cruz, out. Woo. And the Lady Lions are at match point. Brown in, Nolan out. 24-23. We've been here before.
1: How about an ace to end the game, Savannah?
0: Savannah Green trying to send us home. Savannah's serve is a good one.
3: Oh, good
0: Cave
3: pass.
0: Cave went after it, though, and
3: good
0: got
3: pass.
0: It. Breedlove hits it over. Sims.
3: Nice.
0: It'll be pushed back into the back row. Saliba. Springs Valley goes to Cruz, left side. Tapped over, Taryn Brown,
1: one
0: first
1: good pass.
0: Pass.
1: Kill it. Come on, Carmen.
0: And Carmen knocks it down, girl. And that's the winner.
1: That a girl, Carmen.
0: 25-23. Ligoti wins this one in four, and that's a nice win. I don't care how it went.
1: Absolutely. We'll take it.
0: Lions go to 14-7. With just a precious few left in the regular season. Springs Valley goes to 15-9. The Lions win it in four. 3-1. Back with our post game in a moment of Razor Radio Sports.
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0: Lady Lions in four, 31-29, 25-18, 15-25, and 25-23. To recap that one.
7: Well, that was, like you said, exciting if you're a volleyball fan. We all are, but we got the win. That's all that counts. And I'm going to go player of the game. I'm going to go with Birthday Girl. I thought she did a really good job of keeping the ball alive on a lot of balls that were tipped. And she ended up with 11 service points and two aces. And we're going to give Aubrey Gilbert the player of the game. As far as stats concerned, Edith kills. Elena Diamond could have easily got the player of the game. She had 16 kills on the night to go with two blocks. Savannah Green and Carmen Wilson and Taryn Brown all had six kills apiece, four for Madison Davis. And Madison came up big late with those kills, two each for Aubrey Gilbert and Lydia Hawkins. Service points, 16 big service points for Lydia, four aces, 11 service points for Aubrey with two aces. Like I said, Aubrey was kind of everywhere keeping that ball alive, and so was Lydia, by the way, and Lydia did a really good job. So any one of those three could have been player of the game. Five service points for Savannah Green, three for Carmen, and three for Lauren and three for Farrah Fisher, who I thought came in and did a really good job in her little limited play. Two blocks for Elena, one each for Savannah and Carmen, and the Lions had eight service mistakes to go along with Springs Valley had 10 missed serves.
0: I want to tell you, I doubt that Farrah Fisher had any idea she was going to get into this match tonight.
7: Absolutely not, but she delivered.
0: She did.
7: She played really, really well.
0: Congratulations to Coach McAtee and the team to get out here with a win. Maybe this will be the turning point.
7: We hope, yeah.
0: Some time to go. So the Lions win this one in 4, 31-29, 25-18, 25-15, 25-23. Coach, get them home safely.
7: Okay, we'll see you, Greg.
0: All right, so that's it from Springs Valley High School tonight. Our next ball game is coming up Thursday night. The Washington Lady Hatchets are in town at Jack Butch Arena. So we will see you then. Again, a big win tonight for the Lions at Spring Valley in four. And you've listened to it tonight on Razor Radio Sports. Good night.
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1: One, two, one, two, three.

0: Taking it easy with the Eagles. That's hardly what I'm going to do. I'll get some Janis and Def Leppard in just a bit. It's Tim Jeffries, and see if you can guess what state this took place. A woman was arrested after deputies said she exposed herself to a man during an argument, threatened him, and then caused a disturbance outside a Waffle House on Sunday night. If you said Florida, give yourself 2 points. Lee County, near Fort Myers. You know, I used to go to the Waffle House back in the day, and sometimes I get a little nostalgic, but it's stories like this that keep me away from the Waffle House, probably for good.
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1: Here is weather forecast from the ABK Flooring Weather Center for this evening. Increasing clouds. Look for a low overnight of 60 degrees. Partly sunny for your Wednesday and afternoon high, topping out at 86. Tomorrow night, partly cloudy with a low 67. For Thursday, for partly sunny skies with a high near 90.
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6: Here is weather forecast from the ABK Flooring Weather Center for this evening. Increasing clouds. Look for a low overnight of 60 degrees. Partly sunny for your Wednesday and afternoon high, topping out at 86. Tomorrow night, partly cloudy with a low 67. For Thursday, for partly sunny skies with a high near 90.
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0: Playing a little dice with Bob Seger. Come on. My mother can roll a six. Yeah, she can. It's Tim Jeffries with the Red Hot Chili Peppers on the way. We'll get to that. And Van Halen coming up too. Stand by.
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I'm counting sheep but running out. 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

0: Jefferson Starship, the story of Jane, Tim Jeffries. Some feel-good music on the way from Poison in just a bit. Nearly 300 doodles descended on a Nevada water park for an event that broke a world record for the most doodles attending a dog party. You know, the popular poodle mix, a doodle? Doodle Palooza 2026 gathered 296 of the various poodle mixes Sunday at the Cowabunga Canyon Vegas Water Park. My vet has a golden doodle. She calls it a $5,000 mutt.
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3: 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Here is what the forecast from the ABK Flooring Weather Center for this evening. Increasing clouds. Look for a low overnight of 60 degrees. Partly sunny for your Wednesday and afternoon high, topping out at 86. Tomorrow night, partly cloudy with a low 67. For Thursday, look for partly sunny skies with a high near 90.
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0: Yeah, Journey, the love and touch and squeeze in the na na na na na na na na na na na tune. Collective Soul in that set with Mud and December, while Christmas will be here in 86 days already. Merry Christmas to you and yours in advance. Hey, the top, they're coming up. 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

0: The Eagles, there's going to be a heartache tonight with Mud Peter Frampton in that set. Show Me the Way from Frampton Comes Alive. 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I can't wait to check that out. That's going to be very cool. Eric Clapton's coming up, author on U2, and Steve Miller is on deck as well.
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0: Right on Clapton, Let It Rain, Let It Rain, and Let It Rain with Mud, U2 for U2, and that's it. Mysterious Ways, U2's brand new album is called Carnival de Luz. Should be out by the end of the year, and you know 100% that new LP will rock all the way, coming from U2, Pearl Jam, they're coming up. I'll throw on the Cars. And Alice in Chains, they're on deck too.
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3: Here is your weather forecast from the ABK Flooring Weather Center. Increasing clouds early, partly sunny skies this afternoon. Look for a high near 86 today. Partly cloudy tonight with a low 67. And for Thursday, partly sunny, high near 90. Friday, a chance of some showers, maybe some thunderstorms, and an afternoon high near 74.
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0: Yow, the girls got rhythm, AC/DC with Mudge Floyd from the Wall, and that set getting all numbed up and numbed out, comfortably numb like when you go to the dentist. They give you that shot of Novocaine, and they go, oh, you won't feel anything. Yeah, I still feel it. Well, we'll give you another shot of Novocaine. Good times, right? Hey, SRV is coming up. I'll throw on Stone Temple Pilots. In Nazareth, they're on deck too.
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0: You know, in Birmingham, they love the governor, Boo Hoo Hoo, Skynyrd, Sweet Home Alabama with Mud. I love that tune with the late Billy Powell on piano, a very comedic piano player, a guy that didn't really know rock and roll at all. He knew ragtime, showtime music, and he put it to good use. And Skynyrd, way to go. Hey, Queens of the Stone Age, they're coming up. They're on the Police and the Red Hot Chili Peppers. They're on deck, too.
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4: Here is your weather forecast from the ABK Flooring Weather Center. Increasing clouds early, partly sunny skies this afternoon. Look for a high near 86 today. Partly cloudy tonight with a low 67. And for Thursday, partly sunny, high near 90. Friday, a chance of some showers, maybe some thunderstorms, and an afternoon high near 74.
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someone says, "Do you remember 20 years ago?" you have to think what year that was? Welcome. 94.5 The Razor. 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
1: You fellas were going a little fast back there, wouldn't you say? You fellas been doing a bit of boozing, have you? Sucking back on Grandpa's old cough medicine?
2: No. Oh, no, sir. Oh, no.
1: Yeah, but what's that?
2: That's nothing, sir.
3: Yeah.
1: Yeah, well, you aware that it's against the law to have an open alcohol container here in the state? Come on, give me that booze, you little pumpkin pie haircutted freak. Come on.
2: Sir, no, wait.
3: No, sir, don't.
1: You'd keep your mouth shut if you knew it was good for you, buddy.
0: And we also have some music to play, too. 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Let's go.

0: Yeah. Queen and the Killer Queen with Mud Collective Soul in that set. You gotta shine your ride for the new fall season. Have the shiniest ride on the block. Go shine your ride and take it out for a cruise and enjoy the new fall season. Floyd, they're coming up. Author on Def Lep and Foreigner, they're on deck too.
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2: Good morning, everyone. Here's your latest forecast from the ABK Flooring and Weather Center. We're looking at more cloud cover moving into the area today. It'll also become more humid as more moisture moves in. So for today, more cloud cover. It'll be warm. It'll be more humid, a high in the mid-80s. For tonight, partly cloudy, dropping down to 68. For tomorrow, mostly cloudy. Highs could be near 90, but rain will move in tomorrow night and into the day on Friday. And that's your latest forecast. I'm WTWO meteorologist Jesse Walker.
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0: eight ball of the cocaine.
1: Okay.
0: I said someone stuck it up your rectum. It was not your fault. You said arrest him. So we'd like to know where you're hiding the cocaine. Yeah, we'd like to know where you're hiding the cocaine. Coke in the butt, baby.
1: Coke in the butt.
0: Bend the girl over.
1: Coke in the butt, baby.
0: Coke in the butt. Come on now. Coke in the butt.
2: Wow, you guys are good.
3: I thought you were supposed to rub it on your gums.
4: Are you going to want to snort that
5: after
4: it's been there?
5: That would be effective there.
3: Semi-permeable
5: membrane.
6: Yeah.
5: You could put a tampon soaked in vodka, right?
4: Yeah. That would... Yeah. What is it?
5: Guy could put it in his butt.
4: It would kill you. I mean, don't they have the things where people put cocaine in a condom and swallow it, and then it bursts?
5: Well, that's only because of the quantity.
6: Isn't that heroin?
3: Yeah. It could be, any of that.
4: Yeah. I would say it was more than 3 grams of cocaine.
6: 3.8 grams.
4: Mm-hmm. Is an 8-ball 8 grams?
3: Like, no. You don't know?
5: Why do you even...
4: Because if someone said, hey, look, I've got an 8-ball up my butt... That could be taken the wrong way. They could think you were playing billiards.
6: Billiards, yeah.
3: I was center pocket, huh?
5: An eight ball is 24 pounds. Come on, Tom. Everybody knows that.
4: So she says that she actually told the police that it was...
6: Not hers, that somebody put it in there during an intimate encounter.
3: I respect it. I did.
4: Yeah,
7: was it your boyfriend's birthday?
4: I love. She actually used that phrase. That's amazing.
3: I remember underage, we had beer in my car, and we were bowling. So we would go to the inside, come out, slam a beer, go back in.
5: Uh-huh.
3: And one time when we came out, the cops were there. And, hey, well, what are you guys doing with this beer in your car? And I go, officer... We were trying to figure out the same thing. I left my windows down. When I came out from bowling, somebody had left this beer in my car.
5: Wow.
4: Did they buy it?
3: They laughed harder than I've ever seen anybody laugh.
5: I bet they did.
4: And darn good.
5: They let you go, didn't they?
3: They somehow did not. Yeah, we were given like warnings and stuff.
6: And that's where you began your career.
3: They took the beer Of course, yeah. Get it out of here. But what a dummy. They should have arrested me right then.
5: Oh, yeah.
3: Just for that.
5: They should have shot me.
6: Yeah. No, I'm with them. Oh, that's so sweet. That's such a cute little story. You made it up on the fly.
4: Yeah, maybe that's...
6: They were so impressed.
3: Yeah, maybe they couldn't believe my testicle.
6: Yeah, right.
4: Yeah, this is a new one.
6: Yeah.
3: Yeah, they're like, wait, you know what, kid? You got balls. You can leave.
5: And I can just see your fake... just sincerity.
6: Yes.
5: We were thinking
2: the same thing.
3: Yeah.
5: Yes.
3: We've been trying to solve this mystery, too.
5: Thank you.
4: You're here now.
5: Repeatedly.
3: Would you find the perp?
5: have you seen anyone out here?
4: If we all put our heads together.
3: What a moron.
4: This lady should have used your logic. And I don't know how the...
3: She did.
6: She did.
4: 3 grams of cocaine
3: somebody
4: got up my rear
3: up
4: end.
3: Well, I was having sex.
6: Yeah.
4: I didn't do it.
6: And I got behind her.
4: Well.
6: We have time for this, I think.
4: What'd you say?
6: I think we have time for one more.
4: Oh, okay. Go ahead.
6: Archaeologists were able to trace Lewis and Clark's expedition thanks to the mercury-laced feces they left behind.
3: Weird.
6: According to Popular Science magazine... Members of Lewis and Clark's expedition took mercury-bearing pills to treat constipation, see, we're staying on the topic, and other conditions. The pills were officially called Dr. Rush's bilious pills, were nicknamed thunderclappers or thunderbolts because of the speed with which they took effect. As a result, they left mercury deposits wherever they dug their latrines. Since mercury does not decompose when it's in the ground, these mercury signals have been used to pinpoint some of the 600 camps in the Lewis and Clark voyage.
3: Wow.
4: Isn't that amazing?
2: Yeah, it is.
4: Presumably, they'd also be getting poisoned, right?
6: I would think.
4: By ingesting mercury?
3: That's probably why the body was expelling it like that.
6: So quickly.
3: Yeah.
4: Okay. But they called them thunder clappers.
6: Uh-huh.
4: And thunder crappers is right there.
3: Yeah, but they were a politer.
5: You
4: think it's a different time. Yeah.
5: Maybe more mature.
6: You think?
5: I would think.
4: I wonder how many they've charted. based on this?
3: They said charted?
4: Charted, yeah. I mean,
5: why didn't you say charted? Why pull up there?
6: They said 600 camps. So.
4: But I mean, so here's what I don't understand about that. Would you use a metal detector then?
3: I don't know what they're using.
6: There must be some way.
4: Mercury deposits?
6: Yeah, to detect that.
4: Well, thunder clappers.
6: Mm-hmm.
4: That sounds like a description of a heavy set group of lady dancers doing kind of a comic show, the Thunder Clappers.
3: Like so bigger vaudeville?
4: Yeah. Or like heavy set.
3: Or burlesque girls?
5: What are the really fat women?
3: We are the Thunder Clappers.
5: Yeah, yeah. What's clapping?
6: Must be their thighs, I'm thinking.
5: Yeah. Their hands or their boobs?
2: Their booty?
4: Everything.
5: Everything's flapping.
4: This sounds like a thing in Vegas you'd go see.
5: Once again, Tom's most objectionable person, overweight.
3: Oh, like
5: person.
3: The Thunder Clappers down under clappers? Yeah.
4: Yeah. Big noisy clappers.
3: Hey, you want to go see the big noisy clappers?
2: I do. Of course I do.
5: Yeah. I really, really don't.
6: Oh, my.
4: There may be some folks that enjoy that show. Anyway, Lewis and Clark. I thought that was just fascinating.
3: Who knew?
4: I was not aware of the...
3: Why were they constipated so badly?
6: Well, you're eating dog.
5: What? Have you ever?
3: I had no idea that would block you off.
5: You haven't ever gotten a bad taste of terrier, have you?
3: Yeah, I haven't, thankfully.
6: Am I wrong?
4: Toward the end of the expedition.
6: Yes, they had to.
4: Yeah, they did not eat.
3: They may have been dehydrated as well.
4: They did not eat the Newfoundland.
5: Who wants more spaniel stew?
8: Okay. 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
12: From Shake Broadcasting Sports and the Rhodes Automotive Sports Desk, I'm Brian Emmons. Good morning, everybody. Postseason tennis action got started last night. Let's take a look at all the sectionals in the area. At Vincennes Lincoln, it was South Knox 4, Washington 1. And the battle of Fort Sackville, Reveille comes out on top 3-2. At Ligoti, it started off with a Ligoti win 3-2 over Paoli, and then Barrive defeated Pike Central 5-0. At Linton, a close one, but the Cougs come out on top. North Davies 3, Sullivan 2, Bloomfield over Linton 4-1. Those semifinals will be on Thursday evening. In volleyball, Ligoti wins a wild one against Springs Valley. First game went 31-29. Ligoti takes it 3-1. Barrive over Vincennes Lincoln, 3-0. North Davies shuts out North Central, 3-0, as does Shoals over Lighthouse Christian, 3-0. In boys soccer, Barrive filled up the nets. They beat Mitchell 8-0. White River Valley over Shoals 2-1. Southridge over Pike Central 5-1. In girls soccer, it was Forest Park 1, Washington 0. Barrive, same score over Brown County. Major League Baseball wild card got going. These are best of three series. In the afternoon game, the Braves topped the Phillies 5-3. White Sox over Houston 6-3. And a couple of blowouts in the night games. The Yankees over the Red Sox 9-0. Padres over the Cubs 8-0.
13: In the WNBA playoffs, the Indiana Fever picked up a 99-89 win over the Las Vegas Aces to force Game 3 of their first-round series. Vegas won the first game of the series but had no answer for Indiana's paint presence in Game 2. 58 of the Fever's total points came from inside the paint compared to 26 for the Aces. Indiana was led by Caitlin Clark, Aaliyah Boston, and Kelsey Mitchell, who all finished with more than 20 points, and they combined for 74 as a trio. In the NFL, Odell Beckham Jr.'s second go-around with the Giants has reportedly come to a premature end as the Giants released the 33-year-old. Beckham, who became the NFL Offensive Rookie of the Year and a three-time Pro Bowler during his first stint in New York, couldn't conjure the form in his late career homecoming. Also, Steelers safety Jalen Ramsey reveals that his wrist is broken, but he is still hoping to play tomorrow night against the Browns. Try to be a good sport today, even if your favorite team didn't start their playoff game until 10 p.m. last night. Oh, well, let's stay awake. Hey, this is Brian O. from the Rhodes Automotive Sports Desk.
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20: Good morning, everyone. Here's your latest forecast from the ABK Flooring and Weather Center. We're looking at more cloud cover moving into the area today. It'll also become more humid as more moisture moves in. So for today, more cloud cover. It'll be warm. It'll be more humid, a high in the mid-80s. For tonight, partly cloudy, dropping down to 68. For tomorrow, mostly cloudy. Highs could be near 90, but rain will move in tomorrow night and into the day on Friday. And that's your latest forecast. I'm WTWO meteorologist Jesse Walker.
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22: For those of you who always need something extra, well, here you go. 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
4: Joining us in the studio, comedian Mark Shalafoo.
5: Hey, I'm Mark.
4: Mark, I think I want to make you like the Foo Man.
6: Sorry, Mark.
5: Foo Man. I'll take it. Somebody's got to be a Foo Man around here.
4: Because your last name is spelled Chalifoux. Shalafoo. Mm-hmm. Okay.
5: You remember the old proverb, most men smoke, but Foo Man chew.
6: Oh, yes.
3: Yes. See, the emphasis, yeah, though, should be on the shall, right? It's Mark Shalafoo?
5: Yeah.
3: Yeah.
5: I could be the shall man.
3: I like shall.
4: The shell man. No, Foo Man.
5: Yeah.
4: You got the Foo Fighters. You're the Foo Man.
5: Yeah. I don't need to fight. I can just be the Foo Man.
4: You're the Foo. Mark Shalliff, who is our guest. He is a distinguished a comedian and father. Father of how many?
0: Three. We've got three.
4: How old are they?
0: We are 13, 10, and 6 currently.
4: Wow.
6: Currently? Does that mean you got another one on the way?
0: No, well, no, I mean, they get older. They have birthdays and, you know, they continue to age.
6: Yes, that is true.
0: Yeah.
5: They do keep getting older, don't they? Wow.
0: They do. Man. And the problems change for sure. We've got an eighth grader now, and so it's honors math. And she always, and I hate that because it means that we are in honors math.
4: Yes. Oh, I know what you're talking about.
0: I can't take that. She's always like, how do we divide decimals? I'm like, we don't. That's it.
4: And they keep changing it.
0: They do. And so it's like, I don't know how to do this stuff. We'll ask ChatGPT. That's what I'm going to do if you ask me for help with homework.
4: Yeah, when I was a kid, they came out with the so-called new math.
6: Mm-hmm.
4: And they've since come out with a new one every few years. I don't know how they keep doing it. The numbers are the same.
0: Yeah. And now you can just do it in your pocket, so it doesn't really matter anyway. I do like, though, she will whine about the homework. That part's fun, where she's always like, oh, when am I ever going to need this in real life? I'm like, probably at work. She's like, really? Algebra? I'm like, algebra? No. But doing unfulfilling work assigned to you by a person you don't like? Yeah, probably every day.
3: You know, start practicing
0: now. Get used to it. Those friends that are like, talk nice to your face and talk crap behind your back, that's HR. Get used to that, too.
4: You've just nailed it.
0: Baby. You're here. There's no escape.
4: That's great. Mark Shalliff was our guest. And
3: you're looking tan, Mark.
0: Yeah, you know what it is? It's coaching girls' soccer teams.
3: That's, all right.
0: Because it's good bonding activities, right, when you're not on the road as a stand-up. So a lot of time on the soccer sidelines and varying successes at this point in the season. It's not always the best.
3: So multiple teams.
0: Yes, all three daughters are playing soccer, and I'm coaching all three teams.
3: No kidding.
6: Oh, man.
4: Do you have a background in this?
0: Not at all. Just being willing to stay there and run the practices. That's the only requirement you need to coach youth soccer.
3: Have you had to yell at a ref yet?
0: You know, you try not to, but of course.
3: Yeah.
0: Because you know it a little bit better.
3: Yeah.
0: The parents take it too seriously. Our six-year-olds, they lost their first five games last season. My wife was blaming the coach, which is not fair because I was the coach that season. So I'm like, you see what I'm working with here? Clearly, we made one of the players. but we're doing a little bit better this season. So undefeated start. I'm psyched about that.
3: Nice.
0: 2 weeks in. Yep. But That's you get great. Out there a lot. And parents are yelling at the refs, though. It is crazy. Because it's like, you need to keep these kids reffing, otherwise we're not going to have games.
6: Yeah, because they are kids that
0: right,
6: are reffing.
0: That's what people miss.
6: Yes.
0: I saw like a mom just yelled at a ref this past weekend. She's like, you're a terrible human being. The kid was 12. What are we doing now?
4: It's getting harder and harder to get them.
6: Yeah.
0: Yes.
4: They don't pay them much.
0: No, they're going to just stay at home on their iPads.
4: Yeah.
0: You know?
4: We'll talk more with Mark about what's going on with his family. But first, we have to check in with Christy. She's in her new location. The Incogni News Desk. What's going on?
6: In Florida, officials say multiple students became ill after a fart spray incident at a Fort Lauderdale high school.
3: That's funny.
6: The Fort Lauderdale fire. Oh, I'm sorry. It wasn't a high school. I assumed. Uh-oh. I should not assume. Fort Lauderdale Fire Rescue said crews responded to Virginia Schumann Young Elementary School.
3: Not as funny.
6: After receiving a report that a student had sprayed an odor-causing substance in a room. 10 students evaluated for complaints of respiratory distress. 3 taken to local hospitals as a precaution.
4: So slow down here. You've got 3 kids in an ambulance going to the hospital because of fart spray.
3: It's a shame it didn't happen at a middle school, because from what I understand, middle school teachers would welcome this scent over, I guess, junior high kids reek.
5: There's something that happens as far as antiperspirant and or deodorant. All of a sudden they need it.
3: Right.
0: The fart spray is a cologne at that point.
3: Yeah.
6: Hazmat teams ultimately determined no hazards were present.
5: Hazmat teams.
6: Yes. The Fort Lauderdale police described the odor-causing substance as a fart spray. The principal told parents the fart spray bottle was later located, but I don't know who the suspect would be.
5: I'd like to think it was a guy in a hazmat uniform, like the nuclear people, and one of those big, long reaching sticks, all gloved up, trying to...
4: It's a guy.
6: Gotta be a guy.
5: Yeah.
4: So, I'm sure
6: elementary goes to what, fifth, sixth grade?
4: Usually, well, it depends.
6: Yeah, it depends.
3: A guy in a big suit trying to get it's like the Hurt Locker, but with an actual locker.
5: Exactly. Yeah.
4: Yeah.
6: Yeah.
3: The fart locker.
4: Right. Oh, that was a great movie. So, back in our day, we'd clear the room with our own farts.
3: Did you guys have stink bombs?
6: Well, yes, I remember those.
3: One would go off once every 4 months at my school.
6: Oh, really?
3: High school, yeah.
6: Yeah.
0: Did the hazmat teams come in?
3: No, they were bad, but not hazmat bad.
4: We got a sample of one of these, mm-hmm. and it's brutal.
3: Sulfuric?
4: Just incredibly.
6: Odoriferous.
4: Yeah.
5: But it stunk.
6: Yeah. Yeah.
0: I think I'm blaming the teacher. Just wants a shortened day. You hit the fart spray and everyone has to go home. That's a nice way out, yeah.
3: Well, that is a good way out. And then you just frame your least favorite student.
0: Exactly.
5: I have never
0: found it in Tyler's backpack, and then he's gone.
5: I have never been personally responsible for, or have been in any way of any school with a cherry bomb in the toilet or anything.
3: Same.
5: I don't know if that was like a movie thing or what, but I don't know if it happened.
6: Would it blow up the toilet?
5: Like, I don't know what it would do.
6: Yeah.
4: Nothing good.
6: Okay.
4: Now, so this was fart spray, not...
6: Correct.
4: Could have been worse.
6: Could have been.
4: Shart spray.
3: And all that, people could have slipped also.
4: Yeah.
3: That would be leaving. Yeah.
0: It's more hazmat teams at that point.
5: Right. Mm-hmm. Oh, my goodness.
6: The Maryland Renaissance Festival has announced a ban on furries.
3: They're saying no furries?
6: No furries. Hmm. Organizers explained our decision to specifically prohibit fursuits is based on repeated incidents with patrons wearing furry costumes at our festival.
3: Plus, it's not quite Renaissance-y, is it?
6: No, I wouldn't think so.
4: You've got people dressed up in costumes objecting to people in other costumes.
3: Well, yeah, but I too, if I were a big Renaissance guy, you'd think there'd be some purity involved.
4: You don't want a
3: zebra head. Get out of here.
4: You don't want...
3: By the way, zebra head is not... It is a man dressed as a zebra.
5: That's right.
3: Not creating some new...
4: Okay.
0: That's got to be a lot of incidents, too.
4: You know, you don't want like a half-naked Chuck E. Cheese guy running around when you're trying to...
6: They accused Furt.
5: No, wait a minute. What's Furt's last name?
6: No, they accused fursuit wearers of behaviors that have made other patrons uncomfortable, unauthorized performances, and the open refusal to respect or cooperate with festival staff, security, and first aid.
3: Oh, boy.
6: The festivities sans furries kicked off last weekend and continue through October 25th. That's a long festival.
3: Wow. My God.
6: A month long?
4: Well, it's one of those, I'm sure every
5: let's
4: weekend.
5: Let's go back again.
6: Oh, my God.
4: But I can see their point, because you're there, and they send you, there's no cars around, ideally, and you're kind of thinking you're in a different time.
6: Have you ever happened upon one of these festivals?
4: I was at a special dinner event where it was all that.
5: What?
3: Yeah. At one of those medieval times.
4: All the servers.
3: That's not a Renaissance.
6: No,
3: that's
6: literally was out.
5: That's medieval times.
0: Yeah. No, this was. They don't like furries either, though, in medieval times.
3: Right, yeah. Hey, if the horses.
0: Get out,
3: are not,
0: yeah, exactly.
6: We were just driving around in the country trying to find something and literally happened upon one of these fairs. It was incredible.
3: Did you stop or just go
6: down? No, we slowed down and took a gander.
5: We slowed down and yelled out the window?
6: It was pretty impressive. It was a big group of folks. I did not see furries. Saw some horses and everybody was wearing good shoes. That's what I took out from that.
4: Oh, chicks always pointed that kind of takes away.
6: Monks do that too. They always wore good shoes.
4: The guy looks like he's
5: everything's perfect.
4: Michelangelo, but he's got a pair of Adidas on.
6: Well, he has to. They're going to run around those Air fields.
4: Yeah, I know. Yeah.
5: Air Force Ones.
4: So
6: were at an event where you had to dress in medieval?
4: No, we didn't have to. The entire staff.
6: Okay.
4: It was a charity thing, and it was great. It was
6: all fun. Right.
4: They would address you in a different manner.
5: You know, medieval times, you could eat with your hands and stuff.
6: That's in Orlando, correct?
5: They're everywhere, I think. It's like a
3: game. Yeah, there are a bunch.
5: Yeah. And you see that they joust? They're joust.
4: Is that in what movie is that in? Cable Guy? Or?
5: Yeah, I think it is Cable Guy, yeah.
3: Janine Garofalo's the...
4: Oh, that's Sophie,
3: disgruntled...
6: Waitress.
4: Yeah, I got a lot of tape.
3: More Pepsi? Can I get a fork? We didn't have forks in medieval times. You had Pepsi?
5: And that's when she says, look, dude, I got a lot of tape.
22: 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Bob and Tom Extra.
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2: Soybeans and hogs were higher Tuesday. Cattle finished mixed and corn closed lower. I'm John Perkins with a Brown Field Market Update. When it comes to short-stature corn, it all started with Stein. For decades, they've been focused on unique hybrids to deliver top yields. Stein invented short-stature corn, then they perfected it. Soybeans were up, oversold. November beans were 9.5 higher at 1297 and 3 quarters. January was up 9 and 3 quarters at 1312 and 3 quarters. Corn took the path of least resistance, with December down 1 at 522 and March a half lower at 536. Live cattle were mixed and feeders were up out of this week's direct trade. October live was 22 lower at 217.22. December held at 220.80. October feeders were up $1.75 at 333.65. And with short covering and a higher midday move in pork, October hogs were up $1.12 at 79.37. The December contract was $1.30 higher at 69.70. Now here's Megan Grebner with your full look at cash livestock. Megan?
3: Thanks, John. Direct cash cattle trade activity was quiet Tuesday. The lone bid to have surfaced was in Nebraska at

0: strength. Estimated hog slaughter was 493,000 head, up 11,000 on the week and up about 17,000 on the year. With John Perkins, I'm Megan Grebner, Brownfield.
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2: Good morning, everyone. Here's your latest forecast from the ABK Flooring and Weather Center. We're looking at more cloud cover moving into the area today. It'll also become more humid as more moisture moves in. So for today, more cloud cover. It'll be warm. It'll be more humid, a high in the mid-80s. For tonight, partly cloudy, dropping down to 68. For tomorrow, mostly cloudy. Highs could be near 90, but rain will move in tomorrow night and into the day on Friday. And that's your latest forecast. I'm WTWO meteorologist Jesse Walker.
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1: 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I'm Kellen Havikin, and here at Brownfield Ag News, my team and I believe those voices deserve to be heard. 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
2: Planning for the 2027 crop year. I'm Erin Anderson, and this is Managing for Profit on Brownfield. An ag lending expert says early financial planning could help farmers manage economic uncertainty heading into 2027. Rudy Pitzer-Perry, Regional Vice President of Agricultural Lending at Farm Credit Mid-America, says tighter margins are forcing producers to reevaluate their operating budgets.
3: We're definitely seeing financial stress show up, and this downturn is a little bit different than some that we've had in the past. It's following some very high years, so we definitely had producers carrying in some greater liquidity to this downturn that helped them through the first year or two of it. You know, now we're starting to see that liquidity burn has really shown up in their balance sheets, and it's impacting their management decisions, and they're thinking a little bit harder about, you know, investment in whether it's bins, capital purchases, equipment. You know, they're probably thinking a little bit harder about repairing equipment instead of replacing it than they have in the last several years. And even all the way down to daily management decisions, having to think through some of those now that working capital and that liquidity is burned through quite a bit harder. So we're having a lot of those conversations, helping customers walk through what that might look like. Every situation's very unique, but our financial officers are on the farm with people every day walking through some of these decisions that we're definitely scrutinizing a little closer than maybe producers did in the past. Because it's not kind of a one-size-fits-all story. We definitely see different challenges and successes in different areas of the state and through different commodity markets. Our livestock producers generally are still continuing to benefit from the stronger cattle prices and demand, and that's true in the dairy sector as well when you think about those strong beef and cull cow values. But on the grain sector, it's a little bit of a different story. That we're definitely seeing some stress. We're definitely talking to them about having, you know, greater pressure on their margins and what the impact that might have on their operation.
2: She tells Brownfield regular communication with ag lenders can help farmers make more informed management decisions.
3: You know, making sure we're being really diligent in grain marketing ahead of time and thinking through managing to that break even, and managing as much input cost as you can, because, you know, it's not just grain prices, and we have seen a little bit of that come back, but the margin is really the underlying problem, because so many of these inputs have not come back down. You know, diesel costs, of course, is now a huge concern rolling into harvest. And so how can we try to manage any of those things? And what options from the balance? Are there anything from the balance?
4: Weather brought to you by AJ Cycle and Trank Conversion.

0: It really does take a village, because they all contribute. They all make sacrifices. They all want to see us succeed.
1: Having people who have our back and believe in us lifts us up unlike anything else.
2: I am IHSAA Commissioner Paul Neidig. 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This is believing in high schools. This is your IHSAA.
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5: Good morning, everyone. Here's your latest forecast from the ABK Flooring and Weather Center. We're looking at more cloud cover moving into the area today. It'll also become more humid as more moisture moves in. So for today, more cloud cover. It'll be warm. It'll be more humid, a high in the mid-80s. For tonight, partly cloudy, dropping down to 68. For tomorrow, mostly cloudy. Highs could be near 90, but rain will move in tomorrow night and into the day on Friday. And that's your latest forecast. I'm WTWO meteorologist Jesse Walker.
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8: Hello.
7: There's Pat Godwin.
9: Hey, chick.
7: Jessica Allsman's here.
8: Hello. Hello. I will be heard.
7: There's Josh Arnold.
10: Hi.
7: Ace Cosby. I'm Chick, and hello, Tom.
11: I don't know what to make of this letter.
7: All right. Mm-hmm. How about an airplane?
10: No. Like a brooch or a hat or a pterodactyl?
8: Greeting card?
11: An airplane. That's very funny.
7: Okay.
11: All this is from Mike.
7: Hi, Mike.
11: Mike writes, all this talk about candy corn, but nothing about candy pumpkins. Mm. The candy pumpkins are much better than the candy corn.
8: No. Nope.
10: Also, right to the garbage.
8: Trash. Those are decorative only.
7: Candy corn, candy pumpkins, candy peanuts. Out of here.
12: I like the peanuts. The peanuts ruin everything, but I like candy corn.
8: I love candy corn.
12: Sugar.
8: Mm. Yeah.
12: It's delightful.
11: Okay, and once again, you can find the recipe for your candy corn. What is it? You have the candy corn creamer that you made for us?
8: I did, and it's up on Jess Hooker on Instagram and Facebook.
11: Okay, very good. And we tried it yesterday. Very, very sweet.
8: Allsman, there's some left.
12: Excellent.
8: You have to try.
12: Just drink the creamer.
11: It is very, very sweet. Chick's been gone for a few days. I thought perhaps Pat...
7: I'm gone right now, baby.
11: I wanted Pat to play one of his new songs.
7: All right, sir.
11: Pat Godwin, the man, the guitar. 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
5: Good morning, everyone. Here's your latest forecast from the ABK Flooring and Weather Center. We're looking at more cloud cover moving into the area today. It'll also become more humid as more moisture moves in. So for today, more cloud cover. It'll be warm. It'll be more humid, a high in the mid-80s. For tonight, partly cloudy, dropping down to 68. For tomorrow, mostly cloudy. Highs could be near 90, but rain will move in tomorrow night and into the day on Friday. And that's your latest forecast. I'm WTWO meteorologist Jesse Walk.
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7: Hey, welcome back to the Bob and Tom Show. We're in the O'Reilly Auto Parts Studios. There's Jess Hooker. She's at the Incogni News Desk.
8: Here I am.
7: There's Pat Godwin.
9: Hello, Chick.
7: There's Jessica Ulsman.
10: Hi.
7: Hello, Josh Arnold.
11: Hello there.
7: Ace Cosby's here.
12: Hey.
7: I'm Chick. Hello, Tom.
8: Hello, Chick McGee. Coming up tomorrow, the shoo-in of the week. He'll be picking against our winner of week three in our Bob and Tom Pigskin Picks competition. That's Mr. Nick Britton, one of five to get 14 of 16 games in NFL week three. And he won the tiebreakers, so he'll be our guest tomorrow. You could be the winner week four. Just go to bobandtom.com/contest and get your name in there and pick the winners. It's that simple. Don't even worry about the spread. Now, let's just move that direction. We have Miss Hooker sitting in the Incogni News Desk chair. What's going on over there?
9: Astronauts have long struggled with constipation in space.
7: Is that right?
9: Yes. Hmm. I'm learning this for the first time,
7: yeah.
9: too.
7: Yeah.
9: And scientists may finally know why. A study of 52 astronauts aboard the International Space Station found that microgravity appears to slow food moving through the intestines.
8: Makes sense.
9: Changing the way gut bacteria processes nutrients. Researchers say the findings could lead to better space diets, and one possible solution is surprisingly simple. More fiber.
10: Yes.
7: Good old fiber.
8: Out of there, I know there are problems because sometimes it goes all the way up to their helmets in zero gravity.
10: That would be a problem.
7: Is that right?
10: Millie, I am really backed up, guys. You see this?
11: Silly.
9: Alsman, has your baby
10: it is silly.
9: Experience the blowout all the way out the top?
11: No, the only time it's happened.
10: You're talking about with her baby.
11: Yeah, I haven't.
9: Yeah,
11: had
9: not
11: that
9: her
11: either.
9: Astronaut.
11: No, I'm constipated like the astronauts. But no, the baby, she's only blown out once, and it's because of my error in putting on the diaper properly.
9: Oh, okay.
11: Like, I'm not very good at it.
9: Yeah, it happens.
11: Better now after 600.
7: It is crazy when it goes all the way up their back.
8: Yeah,
7: unbelievable.
9: But when you hear it and see their face and go, "This is going to be bad," like you know before you even feel it behind them.
10: Yeah. Oh, no kidding!
11: Do you just go to the bathtub at that point.
9: Yeah, just straight to the bathtub.
8: And not to dwell on it, but didn't they have a? I'm almost certain we had a contest that NASA. Remember, they were sponsoring a contest to develop a better toilet, and NASA had a huge cash prize.
9: Oh wow!
8: So I assume that they've developed that.
9: Huh.
8: But they're obviously working on the craft that will be landing on the moon. Mm-hmm. They had a great test the other day of the rocket, which was super cool. But, I honestly, I'll have to dig it up, but I think there was an actual engineers were being asked, what's the best way to go about this?
9: Wow.
8: Because, I mean, that's got to be.
9: I mean, it's got to be a composting toilet, right? No, I mean, I guess you shoot it out into space. I don't know.
8: Well, no. I mean, it's not
10: I
8: like,
10: hope not.
8: Not like the old days in a train where you could see the tracks
10: right.
8: run away.
7: Or in a blimp.
8: We were on the Goodyear blimp, one of the older blimps, and it was literally a funnel. You
7: a
8: just
7: funnel
8: peed out the
7: outside.
8: Funnel, it just went into the air.
10: But not poo.
9: Yeah,
7: no,
9: just the number one, right? Okay.
11: Well, you just keep it for fertilizer, right? Like that's what Matt Damon did in The Martian. So you can fertilize the potatoes.
9: There you go.
11: Grow some on Mars.
9: Yeah.
10: Poop.
9: My great-grandpa Pasquale used his own fertilizer.
10: Well, Pasquale? Fecal matter.
9: Pasquale, yeah.
12: Oh, Pasquale.
8: Very, very, very, very unsafe.
10: Yeah.
7: But a heartbeat away from cannibalism.
8: What do they do on... Well, I mean, on the orbiting space station, do they...
7: They must go into tanks that are holding tanks,
10: they've got it figured out.
9: Like an RV.
8: I mean, do they Dave Matthews it when they fly over Chicago? Or?
7: Yes, that's exactly... They try to hit Chicago every time.
11: A lot of orbiting.
7: It's unbelievable.
8: No, see, I don't know what... I never thought
7: about it. A lot of suction.
9: Know.
7: You know that. It's
10: what
7: a lot
10: do you
7: of
10: mean
7: suction.
10: You've never thought of it? Every time we talk about space, pooping comes up.
7: Well, yeah.
8: Because if you were...
7: And you talk about crapping on Chicago. I don't know why.
8: No, but if you were in space, if this show was coming to you from space...
7: It is, sort of, isn't it?
8: Yeah. We couldn't just walk down the hallway and...
10: Well, no, but we all know that they've got ways to do it. They would have stopped the space program decades ago.
8: Well, Alan Shepard came back and said, Houston,
7: we
8: got more than a problem.
7: Can't we be considered astronauts for how the program is delivered to our affiliates?
10: Yes, we can.
7: Yeah. Thank you.
8: That's what I thought. We're in space.
7: Thank you very much.
8: And pretty soon you're going to be able to be in the middle of nowhere, I mean really nowhere, and make cell phone calls. And
7: oh, no, you can now. Yeah.
8: With all this Starlink stuff.
7: Wi-Fi has, Starlink.
9: I still have a dead zone. Like, when I drive through, it's still I lose for, like, about 10 seconds.
10: No, yeah, it's weird, isn't it?
9: Yeah.
8: You'll be able to be in Gambia without a dead zone, but also I'll have to have a password for my TV here in the United States, which I still can't figure out.
7: I thought I was going to sell my place in Gambia. Now I don't,
9: Jeff. You got a timeshare.
7: Yeah.
10: Very nice.
7: It's unbelievable.
10: It's lovely in April.
7: Beautiful in it. You should. I'll take you in April. It's wonderful.
8: What else is happening?
9: We have this list of summer word drops.
10: All right.
9: The 2026 word drops. So let's hit a couple.
10: Are these new? Who's in charge of these?
7: Are these new words or hip slang?
9: Lexicographers at dictionary.com have added nearly 6,000 new words to its database.
10: Okay.
9: New additions include engagement bait, which we have already talked about, rage bait before.
8: What's engagement bait?
9: Engagement bait is it's a noun. It does specify that. Videos, texts, or images posted online, the purpose of which is to encourage comments, likes, and similar reactions from the audience. I would consider my cooking videos that I post on social media engagement bait because I often say, hey, if you think there's a better way to do this or you have a recipe for this, comment below.
10: Yes. And it's really awful engagement bait, though. The way you do it, I think, is nice.
9: Yes.
10: We could put a picture of you and Ace up, and the caption would read, Tom and Chick enjoying each other's company, just to get a lot of people commenting, that's Ace, not Chick.
9: Yeah.
10: And that's annoying engagement bait.
9: Yes, and then there's, and it's still in the cooking community, women will cook or people will cook, and their kitchens will be disgusting. And that's like a form of rage bait because people are like, oh my gosh, this is so unsanitary and gross. Clean your kitchen.
10: Wow.
9: And they know exactly what they're doing.
10: Don't care for this.
9: I know, but they do it.
7: I didn't even know that was a thing.
10: Just artificial engagement.
9: Yeah, just to get a response.
12: Give me those clicks.
9: Yeah. Well,
8: that's interesting. What, we have time for one more. What's another new word?
9: Face reveal. The act, especially by an online content creator, gamer, or the like, of posting a photograph of their own face for the first time. So it could have been voiceovers forever. Yeah, they call them faceless accounts.
11: It's big on Twitch. Yeah. People that are gaming, just like a little unicorn.
10: People didn't care for my Instagram balls reveal. Yeah.
7: I told you about that.
10: Please don't do that again.
7: I was early on that.
10: But they had already seen my face.
9: You know, that's not on the list.
8: And then Pat,
9: Pat,
8: you had the guy come back and you said, no, I meant the planet Uranus.
13: You, Tom.
7: That Tom, you're almost as funny as Rick Wakeman. You know that. One of these days.
10: So if you've been here all 4 hours, that was the...
7: that was a glorious comeback.
8: That was a nice way to just sew it right up and tie it all together.
7: You're more than welcome.
8: Okay, very nice. Very nice. Well, thank you for your indulgence. These remain the O'Reilly Auto Parts Studios. This is the Bob and Tom Show.
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7: 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There have been some pretty big days of hog movement in recent weeks, but because packers have leverage, they're able to move needed numbers without having to get too aggressive in their procurement efforts. The industry continues to monitor available supplies of market-ready hogs and hog weights, especially as it relates to demand. Pork values closed weak yesterday, down just 3 cents at $87.77. Picnic loins and hams were down, while bellies, ribs, and butts were sharply higher and higher. Estimated hog slaughter was 493,000 head, and boxed beef was higher and sharply higher with strong demand for solid offerings.
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9: Good morning, everyone. Here's your latest forecast from the ABK Flooring and Weather Center. We're looking at more cloud cover moving into the area today. It'll also become more humid as more moisture moves in. So for today, more cloud cover. It'll be warm. It'll be more humid, a high in the mid-80s. For tonight, partly cloudy, dropping down to 68. For tomorrow, mostly cloudy. Highs could be near 90, but rain will move in tomorrow night and into the day on Friday. And that's your latest forecast. I'm WTWO meteorologist Jesse Walker.
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0: 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You set the bar low, and then you overachieve every day. That's what I find. I'm Kara Santana on the way next.
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6: Good morning, everyone. Here's your latest forecast from the ABK Flooring and Weather Center. We're looking at more cloud cover moving into the area today. It'll also become more humid as more moisture moves in. So for today, more cloud cover. It'll be warm. It'll be more humid, a high in the mid-80s. For tonight, partly cloudy, dropping down to 68. For tomorrow, mostly cloudy. Highs could be near 90, but rain will move in tomorrow night and into the day on Friday. And that's your latest forecast. I'm WTWO meteorologist Jesse Walker.
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0: There's ZZ Top. I'm Kara. I've got kind of a rock and roll house. In the last year, I finally hung up like signed stuff and a signed guitar in my living room. I used to just keep stuff in boxes, and I'm like, why? Why do I have this stuff? And no one gets to see it. Well, now I want to extend it to my backyard because I was on the KISS Facebook page. Rock and roll all night and tiki every day is the headline. They've got tiki torches shaped like the guys in KISS. Oh my gosh, I want KISS next.
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8: Good morning, everyone. Here's your latest forecast from the ABK Flooring and Weather Center. We're looking at more cloud cover moving into the area today. It'll also become more humid as more moisture moves in. So for today, more cloud cover. It'll be warm. It'll be more humid, a high in the mid-80s. For tonight, partly cloudy, dropping down to 68. For tomorrow, mostly cloudy. Highs could be near 90, but rain will move in tomorrow night and into the day on Friday. And that's your latest forecast. I'm WTWO meteorologist Jesse Walker.
9: 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And we're damn good at our job.

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10: Classic rock lunchbox, la la la. It's Big Al with you on this hump day Wednesday. Let's take a look at our national days that we should be celebrating. All right, it is National Ask a Stupid Question Day. All right, so feel free. Today you get a pass. All right, it's also Chewing Gum Day, Extra Virgin Olive Oil Day, International Blasphemy Rights Day. Okay. 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All of our national days that you should be celebrating. All right, the only thing I have to say is, ladies, get out there and work out. It's Women's Health and Fitness Day, okay? Five. All right, let's get you some music kicking off the lunchbox with Steve Miller Band at Jungle Love. 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

0: during the work week from 11 till 1. 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

0: Classic Rock Racer 94.5 with Rush. That's Tom Sawyer. And folks, a Virginia motorcyclist towed police officer who clocked him doing 72 in a 25 mile per hour zone that he was in a rush to beat the breakfast cutoff at McDonald's. So add, I need to get my McMuffin fixed. It's today's list of top things you should never say to a cop after getting pulled over for speeding. All right, these are the things you should never say to a cop after you get pulled over for speeding. Okay, here we go. You know I pay your salary, right, Officer Buttface? Yeah. You're going to get a ticket on that one. Hey, I always wanted to meet a member of the Village People. Yeah. Are you Ponch or John? Yeah. Hey, I look at speed limits like I do police fundraisers. They are meant to be ignored, yeah. Hey, I'd ask for your badge number, but you probably don't know how to read. Hey, your mustache looked better on Freddie Mercury. How can you afford all this nice stuff? I voted to defund you. What? It's a little early to be dressed up for Halloween, isn't it? Yep, and how about this one? Do not say this one to a police officer if you get pulled over for speeding. Usually when I'm going 69, it's with your mom. Yeah, you're definitely getting the ticket for that one. Okay, folks, now that we've got things that you don't say to police figured out, where are we eating? How about the Corner Cafe on this Wednesday? 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
2: Good morning, everyone. Here's your latest forecast from the ABK Flooring and Weather Center. We're looking at more cloud cover moving into the area today. It'll also become more humid as more moisture moves in. So for today, more cloud cover. It'll be warm. It'll be more humid, a high in the mid-80s. For tonight, partly cloudy, dropping down to 68. For tomorrow, mostly cloudy. Highs could be near 90, but rain will move in tomorrow night and into the day on Friday. And that's your latest forecast. I'm WTWO meteorologist Jesse Walker.
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0: Classic Rock Razor 94.5 with Van Halen ain't talking about love. All right, folks, let's do some headlines making our way across the world, across the nation, right here at home. It's National AI in Work Day. By this time next year, AI will be celebrating National Take Your Human to Work Day. Yeah. It's also National Chewing Gum Day. Gum is not only a tasty treat, it's also what Boeing uses to hold planes together. Yep. Today is Pet Tricks Day. My favorite pet trick is how President Trump gets that Wolverine to stay still on his head all day. Yep. That's Blasphemy Day here, folks. Here, I'll start. The best Batman was George Clooney. Blasphemous. Scientists have discovered radio waves coming from a planet 63 light years from Earth. They haven't fully deciphered the message yet, but it has something to do with caller number 9 in air supply tickets. Yeah. Okay, fine. Those two pandas donated by China arrived at the Atlanta Zoo. President Trump is excited. He loves kung fu. Yeah. A camp in Mississippi teaches survival skills to baby raccoons. Lesson number 1, avoid RFK Jr. when he's hungry. Amazon driver was caught peeing in a New York apartment lobby. But the cringiest thing in New York remains Jalen Brunson on SNL. Yeah. A lawsuit claims Dollar Tree has become a hunting ground for public masturbators. Option B, people are just that happy to save money. 2,300 pounds of breakfast sausage have been recalled due to possible contamination. Luckily, it won't be too hard to round up. Most of it is in Jack Black's freezer. Autumn Kelso of Florida is the world's shortest female firefighter at 4'10". She only responds to fires at Lego houses. Yeah. Asked if she could handle those big hoses at all the fire hall, Autumn replied, "Let's not get personal, okay?" Stick around, more on the Lunchbox coming up.
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4: 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I'm John Perkins with a Brownfield Market Update. 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Stein has yield. Soybeans and corn are up ahead of the soon-to-be-released quarterly grain stocks numbers. November beans are 8¾ higher at 1306 and a half. January's up 9½ at 1322 and a quarter. December corn's 2½ higher at 524 and a half. March is up 2¾ at 538 and three quarters. Live and feeder cattle are higher with some degree of optimism about the direct trade. Most active December lives up 237 at 223.17. November feeders are 232 higher at 333.22. And on profit taking, October hogs are down 25 at 79.12. December lean 17 lower at 69.52. John Perkins, Brown.
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6: 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Foundation representatives joined students and club co-sponsors Julia Harper and Alicia Bailey to recognize the award. The Martin County Alliance will host a free Connect Over Coffee business mixer on Monday from 8:30 to 9:30 a.m. at the Corner Cafe in Ligoti.

0: 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Officials say the utility may send automated past due notices, but does not request or demand payment through unsolicited calls. 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The One Time Hunt Club will be hosting its first gun bingo fundraiser on Saturday at the Odin Community Building. Doors open at 5:30 p.m. with bingo starting at 6:30, and proceeds will support the club's 3-day all-expenses-paid turkey hunt for veterans. Bingo packages start at $50 and seating is limited. 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Food and drink sales will benefit Cougar Outdoors trap and fishing teams. NDOT will be holding winter seasonal hiring events on Tuesday, October 6th from 10 a.m. to 3 p.m. at its Evansville, Paoli, and Tell City sub-district offices. Positions run from November through late March with starting pay of $21 an hour for full-time operations and $25 an hour for on-call snowplow work. A valid CDL is required, interviews will be conducted on-site, and no registration is needed. More information can be found at the Indiana Department of Transportation website. And that's a look at news on the Razor 94.5. 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
1: Good afternoon, everyone. Here's your latest forecast from the ABK Florina Weather Center. Mostly cloudy, warm, and humid today. Highs mid-80s. For tonight, partly cloudy, dropping down to 68. For tomorrow, mostly cloudy, highs near 90. But rain will be moving in tomorrow night, and rain will be likely on Friday. And that's your latest forecast. I'm WTWO meteorologist Jesse Walker.
2: 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It's Big Al with you in Lunchbox Hour 2 on this Hump Day Wednesday. Whoop, whoop. All right, let's finish up our headlines, making our way across the world, across the nation, right here at home. Christy Noem has filed for divorce from her husband, Byron, but they're trying to do this amicably. She's letting him keep the balloon inflator. Yeah. Boston has been named the best-smelling city in the country, and the worst-smelling is Armpit, North Dakota. Yeah. New Tom Cruise movie, Digger, is getting mixed reviews. Some critics hate it. Other critics really hate it. Yeah. Charlie Sheen will star in a new sitcom. He had retired from TV, but then decided to take another crackhead at it. Yeah. The actor who played the principal in Saved by the Bell, Dennis Haskins, has died because this time the bell wasn't around yet. Poor Belding. Marvel is re-releasing Spider-Man Brand New Day with a few new minutes of additional footage. It'll be called Spider-Man Brand New Day Taylor's Version. Yeah. 8.4 million people watched the VMAs, but after seeing the condition Madonna was in, 8.39 million wish they hadn't. Yeah. People are hating on Taylor Swift's new song about Cleveland. You've sunk to a new low when you've outshined Drew Carey. Yeah, fair enough. Sylvester Stallone, yes, Sly, has released a memoir. If you can't find time to read it, don't worry. He'll release 37 lame sequels. Yeah. New York Times ranked the best shows of the 21st century. Sorry, Dad. None of them star Kevin Costner in that cowboy hat. And finally, folks, former American Idol contestant Caleb Flynn has been found guilty of murdering his wife. His defense failed because the judge thought it was a bit too pitchy. Yeah. Although he now faces life in prison, Flynn still thinks the harshest judge he's ever faced was Simon Cowell. Terrible. Here's Jimi Hendrix kicking open the lunchbox in this noon hour. Fire!

0: 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Big Al with you on a Razor 94.5 with the Eagles and Already Gone. And folks, if you have a birthday on this 30th day of September, we of course wish you a happy birthday.
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0: All right, if you have a birthday today, celebrate with Maddie Ziegler. The kid dancing in Sia's videos on Chandelier in Elastic Heart is 24. Ezra Miller, the Flash in the new DC movies, and Credence Barebone in Fantastic Beast is 34. T-Pain, the founding father of Auto-Tune, is 42 today. Lacey Chabert, Gretchen, the girl who tried to make Fetch happen in Mean Girls, is 44. Kieran Culkin, Macaulay's younger brother, is 44 today. Dominic Moncino, the tiny gymnast who won the gold in the 96 Summer Olympics in Atlanta, is 45, and I'm sure I said her name wrong. Christopher Jackson, George Washington in Hamilton, is 51. Marion Cotillard, French actress who won Best Actress Oscar for her role in La Vie en Rose, is 51 today. Daniel Wu, Sonny on AMC's Into the Badlands, is 52. Jenna Elfman, Dharma and Greg star, is 55 today. Tony Hale, Gary on Veep, and Buster on Arrested Development, is 56. Robbie Takac, Goo Goo Dolls bassist, is 62. Trey Anastasio, coke-loving leader of Fish, is 62. Monica Bellucci, Italian beauty, who's one of the Bond girls in Spectre, is 62. Annie Montgomery, surviving member of Montgomery Gentry, is 63. Crystal Bernard, Helen on Chapel on Wings, wow, 65. Eric Stoltz, Rocky Dennis, the boy with a massive facial deformity in Mask, is 65 today. Marty Stewart, country singer, 68. Fran Drescher, Nanny Fine on The Nanny, is 69. Barry Williams, Greg on The Brady Bunch, 72. Marilyn McCoo, one of the lovely ladies in the Fifth Dimension, is 83. Johnny Mathis, 91 years old. Chances are, yes, he's still kicking it at 91. Angie Dickinson is 95. Ocean 11th beauty, who starred on Policewoman. Sissy Houston, Whitney's mother, and Bobby Christina's grandmother, born on this date, 1933. Jack Wilde, the boy with the magic golden flute on H.R. Puffin stuff, born on this date in 1952. Today, National Chewing Gum Day, and it's also 31 days to Halloween.
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11: Good afternoon, everyone. Here's your latest forecast from the ABK Florina Weather Center. Mostly cloudy, warm, and humid today. Highs mid-80s. For tonight, partly cloudy, dropping down to 68. For tomorrow, mostly cloudy, highs near 90, but rain will be moving in tomorrow night, and rain will be likely on Friday. And that's your latest forecast. I'm WTWO meteorologist Jesse Walker.
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0: during the work week from 11 till 1. 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

0: Classic Rock Razor 94.5 with Temple of the Dog and Hunger Strike. All right, folks, what do you say? We do some good news. Good news.
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0: Here we go. Good news. Story number one. A teenage McDonald's employee in Idaho recently paid for a stranger's dinner after the customer realized he'd left his wallet behind. So the next day, the customer contacted the local news to share the story, and the station tracked him down. They surprised him at work with a bunch of restaurant gift cards as a thank you for his act of kindness.
5: Good news!
0: Story number two. A firefighter from Florida just set a Guinness World Record for being the world's shortest female firefighter. Her name is Autumn Kelso, and she stands 4'10". Autumn has spent the past 5 years serving St. Pete area, and she handles everything from driving fire trucks to entering burning buildings. She says her height has never held her back on the job. In fact, her fellow firefighters rely on her when they need to enter tight spaces like attics and small openings. And finally, folks,
5: good news!
0: Story number three, scientists in South Korea have found a creative new use for used coffee grounds, turning them into building insulation. Researchers were able to convert used coffee grounds into a material that insulates just as well as commercial foam products. And they said the coffee grounds break down much faster because it's biodegradable. Since the world produces an estimated 8 million tons of coffee grounds every year, this could be an incredibly useful invention.
5: Folks, that's our
0: good news!

0: says any money. I'm Kara. You know, one of my ex-husbands used to quote Jack Nicholson to me. I think it was from the movie As Good As It Gets, describing how he feels about women from the movie. I think of a man and I take away reason and accountability. Did I mention he's my ex-husband? A song about logic. Next.
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8: Disease pressure isn't always predictable, but getting ahead of it can be important. Adam Byrne, Technical Service Manager with FMC, says being ahead of the game helps growers maintain their advantage.
9: Each year now, we get more and more reports of early tar spot detection. But that early protection that Xyway LFR fungicide brings is because it's something you can put down at planting or in a side dress in an early season application. And it provides this reservoir of a fungicide in the soil that those roots can pull and systemically move through the plant as the plant grows, constantly refreshing that fungicide so that you've always got that protection as you move through those vegetative and into reproductive stages.
8: He says Xyway LFR fungicide makes notable differences.
9: When you come on a field that has Xyway LFR fungicide, is the plants just look greener, more full. 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
11: Good afternoon, everyone. Here's your latest forecast from the ABK Florina Weather Center. Mostly cloudy, warm and humid today. Highs mid-80s. For tonight, partly cloudy, dropping down to 68. For tomorrow, mostly cloudy, highs near 90. But rain will be moving in tomorrow night, and rain will be likely on Friday. And that's your latest forecast. I'm WTWO meteorologist Jesse Walker.
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0: I remember going to the arcade back when I was young. You know, in the old days when we were riding horses and carriage.
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1: 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I'm Brownfield reporter Kara Hart. 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
2: Good afternoon, everyone. Here's your latest forecast from the ABK Florina Weather Center. Mostly cloudy, warm, and humid today. Highs mid-80s. For tonight, partly cloudy, dropping down to 68. For tomorrow, mostly cloudy, highs near 90. But rain will be moving in tomorrow night, and rain will be likely on Friday. And that's your latest forecast. I'm WTWO meteorologist Jesse Walker.
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0: Foreigner right there. I'm Kara. Boy, just saw some really awful news. You know who Rob Lowe is, right? His brother Chad is also an actor, and Chad's daughter, who's also Rob Lowe's niece, Fiona Lowe, just died at 13 years old. This announcement also came with the National Suicide and Crisis Hotline number. So we know what happened. And you should know this number. You can call, you can text anytime for any reason, 24/7. There's always someone to listen. 988.
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11: Sure.
10: Wow, Lagodi. 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It sounds like a camp.
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10: Lagodi?
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10: Lagodi, okay.
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17: Good afternoon, everyone. Here's your latest forecast from the ABK Florian Weather Center. Mostly cloudy, warm and humid today. Highs mid-80s. For tonight, partly cloudy, dropping down to 68. For tomorrow, mostly cloudy, highs near 90. But rain will be moving in tomorrow night, and rain will be likely on Friday. And that's your latest forecast. I'm WTWO meteorologist Jesse Walker.
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0: Claire is George Thorogood. I'm Kara. Today is National Podcast Day. Did you know I've had a podcast since 2007? I'll admit I haven't been very active since about the pandemic, just because my life's been so busy. But every now and then I do update it. It's called Kara's Basement. Just Google Kara's Basement, C-A-R-A. Basement, and it'll come up somewhere in some way, shape, or form. I think you can get it on Apple iTunes. Anyway, my most recent episode is The Knack, which is pretty cool. I interviewed the bass player. And next up will be Kenny Wayne Shepherd. Just so you know, Kara's Basement. Do you have a podcast?
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7: Good afternoon, everyone. Here's your latest forecast from the ABK Florian Weather Center. Mostly cloudy, warm and humid today. Highs mid-80s. For tonight, partly cloudy, dropping down to 68. For tomorrow, mostly cloudy, highs near 90. But rain will be moving in tomorrow night, and rain will be likely on Friday. And that's your latest forecast. I'm WTWO meteorologist Jesse Walker.
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9: Good afternoon, everyone. Here's your latest forecast from the ABK Florian Weather Center. Mostly cloudy, warm and humid today. Highs mid-80s. For tonight, partly cloudy, dropping down to 68. For tomorrow, mostly cloudy, highs near 90, but rain will be moving in tomorrow night, and rain will be likely on Friday. And that's your latest forecast. I'm WTWO meteorologist Jesse Walker.
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0: Cream on the Greg Stone Show. This past weekend, Clapton had his Crossroads Festival down in Austin. And this benefits his Crossroads Rehab Facility in Antigua. Lots of folks. Clapton played with Bill Murray, who was the MC. Also, Jimmy Vaughn, Buddy Guy, Tedeschi Trucks, Joe Bonamassa was there, Trey Anastasio. It's Trey's birthday today. As we take a quick look at rock and roll history, that's right, today is the 30th of September, and it happened on this day in 97. The Rolling Stones released their 23rd American studio album, Bridges to Babylon. And in 2008, Disney released Nightmare Revisited, a cover album of songs from the 1993 film The Nightmare Before Christmas. It featured new arrangements from Korn, Amy Lee of Evanescence, and Marilyn Manson. That same year, Tom Morello released his The Fabled City album, his second studio release from The Night Watchman. It featured guest appearances from Serge Tankian and Perry Farrell. And we've got birthdays today. Mark Bolan, born on this day in 47, and Trey Anastasio, born on this day in 64. If it's your birthday, that's who you shared with. And that's a quick look at it, folks. Your rock and roll almanac for the last day of September.
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5: Good afternoon, everyone. Here's your latest forecast from the ABK Florian and Weather Center. Mostly cloudy, warm and humid today. Highs mid-80s. For tonight, partly cloudy, dropping down to 68. For tomorrow, mostly cloudy, highs near 90. But rain will be moving in tomorrow night, and rain will be likely on Friday. And that's your latest forecast. I'm WTWO meteorologist Jesse Walker.
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0: Tube Snake Boogie. Hmm. What are they referring to, I wonder? Little old ZZ Top on the Greg Stone Show, and coming up towards the end of October, the 28th, actually, Ozzy's Back to the Beginning concert will get a theatrical release. It will be in theaters for a limited time. That starts on the 28th of October, and we've got some Ozzy for you next.
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1: 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The Shoals Community School Corporation Drama Club has received a $27,739 impact grant from the Martin County Community Foundation for its project, Waiting to be Heard. Foundation representatives joined students and club co-sponsors Julia Harper and Alicia Bailey to recognize the award. The Martin County Alliance will host a free Connect Over Coffee business mixer on Monday from 8:30 to 9:30 a.m. at the Corner Cafe in Lagodi. Businesses and community members are welcome, with RSVPs encouraged to help plan breakfast. The Alliance is also accepting employer registrations for its countywide job fair October 22nd at the Bowling Manufacturing Building. For booth information, contact Jessica Potts at jessica.potts@martinalliance.org. Daviess County Commissioners will hold a special meeting on Thursday, October 8th at 10:30 a.m. to discuss a fire district for the northeastern part of Daviess County. The meeting is open to the public and will take place in the Commissioner's Room at the Daviess County Government Center at 300 Heffron Street in Washington. Washington Municipal Utilities is warning customers about scam calls requesting utility payments over the phone. Officials say the utility may send automated past due notices, but does not request or demand payment through unsolicited calls. Customers should avoid sharing personal or payment information with suspicious callers. Anyone unsure about a call should hang up and contact Washington Municipal Utilities directly at 812-254-5171 to verify their account status. The One Time Hunt Club will be hosting its first gun bingo fundraiser on Saturday at the Odin Community Building. Doors open at 5:30 p.m. with bingo starting at 6:30, and proceeds will support the club's three-day all-expenses-paid turkey hunt for veterans. Bingo packages start at $50 and seating is limited. Call or text Mike Keith at 812-486-8822 to reserve a spot. Food and drink sales will benefit Cougar Outdoors trap and fishing teams. 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

The ABK Flooring and Weather Center, mostly cloudy, warm and humid today, highs mid-80s. For tonight, partly cloudy, dropping down to 68. For tomorrow, mostly cloudy, highs near 90, but rain will be moving in tomorrow night, and rain will be likely on Friday. And that's your latest forecast. I'm WTWO meteorologist Jesse Walker.

superheroes need a break. 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
2: Good afternoon, everyone. Here's your latest forecast from the ABK Florian Weather Center. Mostly cloudy, warm, and humid today. Highs mid-80s. For tonight, partly cloudy, dropping down to 68. For tomorrow, mostly cloudy, highs near 90, but rain will be moving in tomorrow night, and rain will be likely on Friday. And that's your latest forecast. I'm WTWO meteorologist Jesse Walker.
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2: Good afternoon, everyone. Here's your latest forecast from the ABK Florian Weather Center. Mostly cloudy, warm, and humid today. Highs mid-80s. For tonight, partly cloudy, dropping down to 68. For tomorrow, mostly cloudy, highs near 90, but rain will be moving in tomorrow night, and rain will be likely on Friday. And that's your latest forecast. I'm WTWO meteorologist Jesse Walker.
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1: 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The Shoals Community School Corporation Drama Club has received a $27,739 impact grant from the Martin County Community Foundation for its project, Waiting to be Heard. Foundation representatives joined students and club co-sponsors Julia Harper and Alicia Bailey to recognize the award. The Martin County Alliance will host a free Connect Over Coffee business mixer on Monday from 8:30 to 9:30 a.m. at the Corner Cafe in Lagodi. Businesses and community members are welcome, with RSVPs encouraged to help plan breakfast. The Alliance is also accepting employer registrations for its countywide job fair October 22nd at the Bowling Manufacturing Building. For booth information, contact Jessica Potts at jessica.potts@martinalliance.org. Davies County Commissioners will hold a special meeting on Thursday, October 8th at 10:30 a.m. to discuss a fire district for the northeastern part of Davies County. The meeting is open to the public and will take place in the Commissioner's Room at the Davies County Government Center at 300 Heffron Street in Washington. Washington Municipal Utilities is warning customers about scam calls requesting utility payments over the phone. Officials say the utility may send automated past due notices, but does not request or demand payment through unsolicited calls. Customers should avoid sharing personal or payment information with suspicious callers. Anyone unsure about a call should hang up and contact Washington Municipal Utilities directly at 812-254-5171 to verify their account status. The One Time Hunt Club will be hosting its first gun bingo fundraiser on Saturday at the Odin Community Building. Doors open at 5:30 p.m. with bingo starting at 6:30, and proceeds will support the club's three-day all-expenses-paid turkey hunt for veterans. Bingo packages start at $50 and seating is limited. Call or text Mike Keith at 812-486-8822 to reserve a spot. Food and drink sales will benefit Cougar Outdoors trap and fishing teams. NDOT will be holding winter seasonal hiring events on Tuesday, October 6th from 10 a.m. to 3 p.m. at its Evansville, Paoli, and Tell City subdistrict offices. Positions run from November through late March with starting pay of $21 an hour for full-time operations and $25 an hour for on-call snowplow work. A valid CDL is required, interviews will be conducted on-site, and no registration is needed. More information can be found at the Indiana Department of Transportation website. And that's a look at news on the Razor 94.5. You can read the full news stories at razor945.com.
2: Here is your weather forecast from the ABK Flooring Weather Center for this evening. Partly cloudy skies, look for a low overnight of 68 degrees. Mostly sunny for your Thursday afternoon, high near 90. Look for a slight chance of showers tomorrow, mainly in the overnight, with a possible thunderstorm as well. Mostly cloudy with a low 67. And for Friday, showers, possibly thunderstorms, high near 71.

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Do you have to think what year that was? 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
1: 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Here is your weather forecast from the ABK Flooring Weather Center for this evening. Partly cloudy skies. Look for a low overnight of 68 degrees. Mostly sunny for your Thursday afternoon, high near 90. Look for a slight chance of showers tomorrow, mainly in the overnight, with a possible thunderstorm as well. Mostly cloudy with a low 67. And for Friday, showers, possibly thunderstorms, high near 71.
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0: You wouldn't know what either were if you didn't have both of them. Good Times, Bad Times from Zeppelin on the Greg Stone Show as we knock out the funny. Here's Kevin James on Drinking Water from the Hose.
1: We had allergies and things back in the day. I'm sure we just didn't label everything. But you know what? No allergies today. Nada. You know why? Because I drank water out of a hose that was rolled up in my backyard. That sat outside in the grass in the hot sun for months at a time, melting that plastic. It oiled up so much, it would burn your face and it wouldn't even come out in a steady stream. It'd be firing rusty spigots through that thing in the buck. Like BBs into the back of your throat until it wasn't enough and you just rip the hose off the faucet and wrap your lips around that. Just suck all the asbestos and lead right out of the house. Just go right to the source and I was fine. Why was I fine? Because all day long at school I'm chewing on pencils. I'm sniffing magic markers like they're going out of style. 30 seconds a nostril. Have some fun. Get used to it. Eating paste because it looked like mayonnaise.
0: That's Kevin James on why he doesn't get sick these days. We'll get back to the rock here in mere moments with music from Ozzy.
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4: Here is your weather forecast from the ABK Flooring Weather Center for this evening. Partly cloudy skies, look for a low overnight of 68 degrees. Mostly sunny for your Thursday afternoon, high near 90. Look for a slight chance of showers tomorrow, mainly in the overnight, with a possible thunderstorm as well. Mostly cloudy with a low 67. And for Friday, showers, possibly thunderstorms, high near 71.
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0: I've seen a bunch of clips of the Neil Peart documentary, No One's Disciple, and it looks great, and it's on YouTube right now. It's not available anywhere but in Canada via the CBC, but it has no scheduled run date anywhere else in the world, but it lives on YouTube right now, so maybe hop on over there and take a look at that before it gets ripped down. Hey, it's Greg Stone. Going to play the game next hour, plus play your music from Guns N' Roses. Hang tight for that.
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2: 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Because, shoot, anyone can make a promise. 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

Little GNR helping out the Greg Stone Show as we work our way towards the game. Stone Cold Factor, a bunch of stony baloney. We'll hear from Seeger. I got the Foo Fighters in there. They're going to be helping out AC/DC again. We'll talk about that coming up.

hangs with you every day while you're working. He's like the best coworker you could ask for. 94.5 The Razor.

0: like that Seeger. It's Greg Stone. You know, when I grew up, there were two types of people. There were Seeger people and Springsteen people. And where I grew up, we were Seeger people. Let's play the game, shall we? Stone Cold Fact or a bunch of stony baloney. I make a statement, you agree or disagree. It's that simple. And what's the prize? The fact that you know stuff or you're a good guesser. Alabama didn't repeal the law banning interracial marriage until the year 2000. Alabama did not repeal the law that made it illegal for interracial marriage until the year 2000. What do you think? Stone Cold Fact, is that a bunch of stony baloney? Your answer, and the Foo Fighters coming up. Looks like the Foos will be opening up for AC/DC at that MetLife Make Good show that had to be canceled, what was it, 10 days ago or so, due to the weather. That's like two shows. They got another one when they played in Canada, in Toronto, the Rogers Arena got hit by a tornado. So AC/DC has had a couple of situations with Mother Nature. Let's hope that those have been resolved. Now look for the Foo Fighters opening up for AC/DC next week at MetLife Stadium. 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We'll come back with Stone Cold Factor, a bunch of stony baloney's answer.
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5: Here is your weather forecast from the ABK Flooring Weather Center for this evening. Partly cloudy skies, look for a low overnight of 68 degrees. Mostly sunny for your Thursday afternoon, high near 90. Look for a slight chance of showers tomorrow, mainly in the overnight, with a possible thunderstorm as well. Mostly cloudy with a low 67. And for Friday, showers, possibly thunderstorms, high near 71.
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0: Robert Palmer on the Greg Stone Show. And just a correction real quick on AC/DC and the Foo Fighters. That is this Friday. This Friday at MetLife Stadium. That will be the final date of the Power Up Tour for AC/DC here in the States. It's probably their last appearance. It's my guess. I don't have any inside information on that, but I don't know. That's what I'm thinking. It's Greg Stone. Let's wrap it up. Stone Cold Factor, a bunch of stony baloney that Alabama didn't repeal its law banning interracial marriage until 2000. That is a stone cold fact, and only 59% of the electorate voted in favor of the repeal. It didn't really matter. It was mainly symbolic because the federal government had legalized interracial marriage back in 1967. But just, that's crazy. Over 40% of the people in Alabama wanted to keep it illegal. It's Greg Stone. And you think where you live is bad.
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4: Here is your weather forecast from the ABK Flooring Weather Center for this evening. Partly cloudy skies, look for a low overnight of 68 degrees. Mostly sunny for your Thursday afternoon, high near 90. Look for a slight chance of showers tomorrow, mainly in the overnight, with a possible thunderstorm as well. Mostly cloudy with a low 67. And for Friday, showers, possibly thunderstorms, high near 71.
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0: lot of fans would like to see Sebastian Bach reunite with his old bandmates so that Skid Row could finish out their career in style. But if you talk to Rachel Bolan, he's like, no way. Sebastian's down, but they just don't like him. They do not like Sebastian Bach. I don't know. They don't like him. Sebastian Bach, currently the lead singer of Twisted Sister. I'd go see that. Yeah, I would. Hey, it's Greg Stone, and coming up next hour, we've got people in the neighborhood to meet. I'm going to play you some Zeppelin and Pearl Jam, Pink Floyd in there. Got a little story about Pink Floyd I'll share with you, too. You might be seeing Roger Waters' son performing Pink Floyd out on the road. We'll follow up on that here in just a few.
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0: BTO on your hump day, part of the soundtrack. It's Greg Stone, and we're traveling to Virginia today. That's where we're headed to meet this motorcyclist in the neighborhood.
1: Oh.

0: Well, a dude on a motorcycle in Virginia pulled over for speeding last month. He was going 72 and a 25. Local PD just released the body camera footage of the traffic stop, and it includes the man saying, "Yeah, I was moving a little too quick, wasn't I?" Cop said, "Yeah, way too quick." Listen to why he was moving way too quick.
1: I was moving a little quick, wasn't I?
2: Yeah, way too quick.
1: I know. I was trying to hit the McDonald's breakfast. I know I was making it.
2: Coming from there here is like 2 minutes.
1: I know.
2: Let me see driver's license.
1: I got you. I was rushing. I woke up late.
2: Wow, I can see you were rushing. 72, it's way too fast.
0: 72 and a 25 for an Egg McMuffin. I don't know. They're pretty good in the morning. Cop would go on to say the first thing that's going to fly off that bike is you. At 72 miles an hour, someone pulls out in front of you, dude, you're done. Not to mention the other drivers and pedestrians that he was putting at risk for his fast food fix. Got a ticket for reckless driving and probably didn't get any breakfast either. Damn cop, ruined my breakfast. Had nothing to do with me. It's not my fault. It's the Greg Stone Show.
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2: Here is your weather forecast from the ABK Flooring Weather Center for this evening. Partly cloudy skies, look for a low overnight of 68 degrees. Mostly sunny for your Thursday afternoon, high near 90. Look for a slight chance of showers tomorrow, mainly in the overnight, with a possible thunderstorm as well. Mostly cloudy with a low 67. And for Friday, showers, possibly thunderstorms, high near 71.
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0: Well, it looks like even Charlie Sheen is deserving of a second chance. He and his dad, Martin, are in a new comedy on AMC TV called Happy Jack. Yeah, that's right. That just proves that as long as you don't rape, murder, or do weird stuff to kids, looks like you get a second chance. And, you know, I mean, after admitting all that crazy sex stuff, drug stuff, that tour, he was out of control, man. That dude, we watched it in real time. Wasn't that wild? I wish Charlie all the best. I hope it works out for him. It's Greg Stone. We'll come back with a little John Cougar Mellencamp and some Floyd.
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2: Here is your weather forecast from the ABK Flooring Weather Center for this evening. Partly cloudy skies, look for low overnight of 68 degrees. Mostly sunny for your Thursday afternoon, high near 90. Look for a slight chance of showers tomorrow, mainly in the overnight, with a possible thunderstorm as well. Mostly cloudy with a low 67. And for Friday, showers, possibly thunderstorms, high near 71.
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